0: How about a little fright music with the RTE Concert Orchestra? 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

gorgeous. An Idris Dance, that'll be Peer Gynt. Music from Grieg, the BBC Scottish Symphony. Morning, how are we doing this morning for Tuesday? I'm getting the sneezes in this morning. So that's, you know, that's a man thing. But it is, it's a man thing. I've started sneezing, going, oh, it's a change of season. Bright and blustery today, sunny spells, scattered showers. Some of them will be falling heavy at times. Chance of isolated thunderstorms. And the showers easing through the afternoon. Mostly confined to the northwest, and temperatures about 16 degrees today. A bit windy though, gusty west to southwest winds, strong along north and northwest coasts this morning.

Jiminy, she could be a Skylark. That's a Gypsy and the Boyd, Julius Benedict. It's John Sutherland and London Symphony Orchestra and our husband, Mr. Richard Bonning, in tow. So here we are of a Tuesday, and I looked at the papers this morning. Well, you are not alone, the Gibney survivor tells others, and this is speaking after former swimming coach George Gibney was sentenced to more than 15 years behind bars yesterday. Orla Poole told other survivors of abuse they're not alone and they should reach out to support services and

She's on the front page of the Irish Independent this morning, and it's also covered on the front of the Irish Times and various other papers as well. But it's just a horrendous story, but it's covered everywhere. The Pownall Square victims describe knife attacker as evil and cowardly. This is Mum telling the court that Riad Bhatia is a monster who haunts our nightmares, and a monster haunts our dreams, front of the Irish Sun. A monster who haunts our nightmares, front of the Irish Daily Star today. Awful story. Just awful story to wake up to in the papers this morning. The strike action is, by all accounts, going ahead. Strike action to go ahead as unions rebuff chambers, says the Irish Times. The Daily Mail says, grit your teeth as 300,000 go on strike. Unions reject last-ditch bid to avoid industrial action. Schools will shut while hospital appointments and court hearings are cancelled. This is mayhem, Sue. Mayhem. Unions yesterday rejecting a last-ditch plea by the government to call off industrial action. And that's 300,000 public sector workers set to strike. And tomorrow we'll see the schools shut, hospital appointments pulled, and court hearings, except for exceptional circumstances, cancelled. Now Kinahan wants out, speaking of court, in the Irish Daily Star this morning. And this is the story that, well, it's been running for a while, isn't it? Alleged mob boss Daniel Kinahan set to make a bid for freedom. It emerged yesterday. The 49-year-old solicitor, Darren Macken, told the three judges of the Special Criminal Court his client would make a bail application at the High Court in the coming weeks. Shea Given has gotten married again, front page of the Mail. He's in a number of papers this morning at Westminster Abbey. And that's a very difficult thing to do, apparently. I presume, unless you're royalty, and he's not. But he's Irish footballing royalty, of course. But apparently, his wife, Rebecca, they've been engaged for 11 years, nearly as long as I was. And it says here that her connection to the Abbey, her granddad, was honoured for services to the conservation of cathedrals between 1988 and 1999. He was surveyor of the fabric of Westminster Abbey and lived there between those years. What a fabulous thing. But anyway, that's the story. The other story I noticed, number applying to become citizens soars. The number of people applying, this is the Irish Examiner, the number of people applying for citizenship soared by 236%. That's quite a number, after the government's announcement that it was tightening the application process. 8,765 applications from aspiring Irish citizens were received last month, up from 2,611 in August, which is, in fairness, you know, says something about us as a people, that there are those who want to be a part of our country, which is a nice thing. And Michael Carrick making the news today as well. This is the Champions League rally cry. He wants to see who's up for the fight. He's Manchester United manager at Manchester United as he battles to save his job, is how it's put in The Sun today. The under pressure boss has overseen the Red Devils' worst league start in 40 years, and the future looks bleak unless he can turn things around, starting in the Champions League at Atletico Madrid tonight. He says, I love this part, but it's not quite going for you. Do you? Why would you love the part when it's not going for you, Michael? Oh, stop it, would you? I don't have a Manchester morning, but I do have a Chelsea morning.

0: Chelsea Morning music from Fairport Convention, remembering the great Sam Nicholls this morning, born in 1950, but that's a great piece. But anyway, yeah, Champions League tonight, so that'll be interesting. Hard to know what the story is. But anyway, apparently Michael Carrick is quite glum at the moment. I'm not surprised. I don't know why you'd like this. I would have thought when things aren't going well, it's the one time you wouldn't be delighted with yourself. But anyway, there it is. Now, it's 7:15 already. Is it 7:15? Yes, it is 7:15. So the music speaking this morning, this great prize that we have for you, Rubber Soul, that we have the 2LP special edition deluxe set for you. Only in the shops now, and it is fabulous. I mean, we're talking fabuloso, because it includes sessions and demos and stuff from back in the day when they made the album, when the Beatles made the album. And songs like In My Life and Norwegian Wood and Drive My Car and all these things. Anyway, that's what we have for you. Rubber Soul, the 2LP special edition. But first, what about this?
1: The structure, the cleanliness, the tone, the nuances, the implications, the silences, the dynamic. The pianissimos, the fortissimos, all have to do with sound and music, and it's as close to God as I know.
0: So what do you think? Text 51554 or email martin@lyricfm.ie. What do you think? You want to hear it again? Okay. Have a listen to it again.
1: The structure, the cleanliness, the tone, the nuances, the implications, the silences, the dynamics, the pianissimos, the fortissimos, all have to do with sound and music, and it's as close to God as I know.
0: There it is. If you think you know, text 51554 or email martin@lyricfm.ie. Did I mention the Beatles and Rubber Soul? Did I mention? I may have mentioned it in passing. Anyway, this double album could be yours. On the old vinyl. Here's the boys now.

0: Joseph Osborne, that's music from... Well, who was it? Who's playing it? That's the thing. See, you can always tell who's writing it, but who was actually responsible for the playing of it? That's the important thing. They were called the Philharmonics. That's right. Fritz Kreisler. Joseph Osborne. And before that, Norwegian Wood, because the bird has flown, you see.
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0: Now, 7:21 is what it is. Is it yourself?
2: It surely is. How are you?
0: Back. I'm awful good.
2: Good. Awful nice good. To nice hear to your voice.
0: Nice to hear yours as well. How are you?
2: I can't complain now.
0: A few now is not great.
2: Yeah,
0: I love not complaining.
2: Full of beans.
0: Other people complain. I don't complain.
2: I know.
0: Either. Why would you do that?
2: And sometimes it slips through and you start complaining. You say, stop it. Stop it. You're so
0: no
2: privileged.
0: Need. No need. Aren't you lucky to be in a beautiful country?
2: Absolutely.
0: Enjoying the autumnal sunshine.
2: And to come into work. Because I had to drive to Donnybrook, not so long ago. I think it was like 8 a.m.
0: Yes.
2: I said to myself, I'm actually very lucky that I have to be in so early, because you totally bypass all the traffic.
0: Blessed. And then you sound like you care then about people who are stuck in traffic.
2: I do, Marty.
0: You do, I know. There's a lot of spot flooding I see this morning, but you probably know that already with your meteorological training.
2: There you go, of
0: there
2: course. That information is stored in the back of my head, ready to be brought out at any moment.
0: You knew. So how are we doing this morning?
2: Well, I'll start off in Dublin, as it's heavy on the M50 southbound now from the M1 interchange to Junction 6 Blanchardstown. An earlier collision there has been cleared. There are delays elsewhere in the capital on the N3 from Junction 4 Clonee to the M50, and on the Drumcondra Road inbound and from there onto Dorset Street. Expect a slowdown on the stretch between St. Pat's and the North Circular Road Junction. To Cork, where we have reports of a collision on the N25 westbound at Junction 3 Cove. Elsewhere in Cork, there are delays on the Wilton Road northbound from the Wilton roundabout to Dennehy's Cross. There are delays in Galway on Bishop O'Donnell Road northbound from the Dean roundabout to the Rahoon Road junction. And in Meath, the slow as usual on the N2 southbound at Kilmoon Cross, but the road has reopened further ahead following a collision there yesterday. There's a build-up in Wicklow on the N11.

0: 11 northbound between Junction 12, Newtown Mount Kennedy North, and Junction 7, Bray South. And finally, to Limerick. There will be road closures and restrictions in Limerick this morning due to a meeting of EU ministers between 7am and 9am. Areas affected include O'Callaghan Strand, Limerick City, also along the N18, the M7, Ballysimon Road, Grudy Road and Plassey Park Road, with further restrictions within the grounds of the University of Limerick and also on the roadways leading to and from the UL Arena. And that's the latest traffic and travel news.
1: Thank God, that's a huge amount of stuff.
0: There's a lot going on. And the rolling road closures nearly caught me out there. It was devils. Like a tongue twister from Bosco long ago.
1: That's right. Bosco through the special. But what was the magic door?
0: Knock, knock. Open. See what's on the other side. Knock, knock anymore. Come with me through the magic door.
1: Oh, God.
0: Oh, they kept me entertained.
1: Bosco was fantastic.
0: Yeah, absolutely.
1: But I look back at all that. Now, you're probably too young to remember Murphy Oggs the Corgi, are you?
0: Oh, I don't remember Murphy Oggs the Corgi.
1: There were puppets, but you could see the strings.
0: Oh.
1: It was a bit disappointing, even when I was a small boy, I'd say. I mean, I can see the strings.
0: You're thinking, hello, what's going
1: hello.
0: On here?
1: Murphy Oggs the Corgi and Dool. Anyway, I remember all these things. Clearly you don't.
0: Do you remember Pacho and the Salty Frog?
1: Of course.
0: I remember that.
1: Some moments stick with you. It's like 40 coats. Warm in the winter.
0: I remember 40 coats.
1: 40 coats.
0: I'm too young.
1: So you keep telling me. 7.25. I see Anne's been on. She has sent me a gorgeous picture of Port Marnock Beach yesterday, and the blue skies and the sun shining. That autumn sun, it's a wonderful thing. Yesterday afternoon, she says, the water was the warmest it's been in a while. And I sat in the sun afterwards. She went for a swim. I sat in the sun afterwards in just me cardi. I hope you had something on down below as well.

0: Breakfast on the Morning Tram. That's music with Stacey Kent and Jim Thomason. That was a very fine piece of music it is. Now, RTÉ Lyric Amendment is... Marty, the morning. It's time to get the latest news now with Ryan Clark. Ryan, good morning.
1: Thanks, Marty, and good morning from the newsroom. Gardaí are investigating a fatal house fire in Waterford City. It's understood that a number of people have died in the incident. The Minister for Public Expenditure, Jack Chambers, will brief Cabinet this morning on the widespread impact of tomorrow's planned public sector strike. More than 300,000 workers, including civil servants, doctors, nurses and teachers, will engage in the 24-hour work stoppage over delays in agreeing a new public sector pay deal. Our work and technology correspondent Brian O'Donovan reports.
2: Government ministers will hear warnings today of the impact of tomorrow's public sector strike on the wider economy, particularly smaller businesses, as parents are forced to take leave to look after children due to school closures. Public Expenditure Minister Jack Chambers will also tell the Cabinet that substantial efforts have been made to engage in talks with public sector unions. They want to see pay dealt with at the start of any negotiations and have accused the government of failing to make meaningful commitments on addressing cost of living pressures. Yesterday, Jack Chambers wrote to union leaders stating that pay would be discussed as a priority alongside other matters. The unions responded, however, by saying that the letter did not represent any change in the previously stated position and that preparations for tomorrow's strike would continue.
1: The country's largest pay-as-you-go energy supplier, Prepay Power, has announced that it will not increase its gas or electricity prices this winter. This will mean that around 200,000 subscribers won't see rises in energy costs until at least next March. The announcement comes as the energy regulator published enhanced protection measures for consumers over the winter. A new national drug strategy for the next 5 years will be published after it's been approved by Cabinet this morning. The plan aims to tackle the harms of drug and alcohol use through a health-led approach. The strategy envisages the expansion of drug treatment services in places where they are currently limited, including rural areas. The US actor RJ Mitte, best known for his role in the Emmy Award-winning drama series Breaking Bad, has died. He was 34. The cause of his death has not yet been made known. His representative said that Mitte's personal experience living with cerebral palsy informed his role as Walter White Jr. in the Breaking Bad series. And now the weather forecast.
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1: Bright and blustery today with sunny spells and scattered showers. Highest temperatures will range from 12 to 16 degrees. And that's all from the newsroom for the moment.
0: All right, Ryan, thank you. Now, 7:33.
4: Is it just the elderly that get shingles?
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0: Anne's come back. I think it's the just wearing the cardigan on the beach thing that's done it. She said, here's an old one. You're driving a bus. 10 people get on. 3 get off. 7 get on. 2 get off. What is the bus driver's name?
12: I just got an invitation through the mails. Your presence requested this evening. It's formal, top hat, white tie and tails. Nothing now could take the wind out of my sails. Because I'm invited to step out this evening with top hat, white tie and tails. 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

0: Top Hat White Iron Tales, music from Irving Berlin. That's the great Fred Astaire. 7:40 it is. Mart, what's the story with this thing? Hi, Mart. Tony from Derry here. I think I know what it is. Musically speaking, greeting Fairport Convention. I saw them at the Led Zeppelin concert at Nebworth in 1979. Good heavens. That's a while back now. I said that was a great old gig. I said that was something. Now, Mart, yes, what's the story? Listening here in Drogheda by my wonderful other half, who's a Marty, M-A-R-T-I-N-A, Martina. Is it by any chance it's Tim Porter in Drogheda? And you're absolutely right. I haven't the fiddlers, says Denise. Not fiddlers. Who this morning's? I've heard that for an age. Musically speaking, as a wild guess. Voices melodic and fluid, is it? Yes! Dark in the mornings now, it is. Nigh on impossible to get out of the old labba. I mean, but you try it at 4:30. Wishing you a bright autumn day filled with warm breezes and beautiful colours. You always have a lovely phrase. Do what Anne did yesterday. If the sun shines for you today, if you get near anything coastal, as she did yesterday, and just a guardie. And anyway, by all accounts, she had a great time. And why not swimming and everything, which is lovely. I recognise that voice. Connor, good man. Good to have you, sir. This morning, and Valentine is in Navan and getting it right as well. And is it by any chance Brian Cody, the former Kilkenny hurling manager? No, it's not. It couldn't be further from Brian Cody in Inverness. And it's not the Elephant Man either, Jacqueline O'Reilly in Grange Downs. Ah, Stephanie Keating has it in Athlone. Good for you. Good for you. It sounds like a cross between Chris Eubank and Stevie Wonder, says John. Okay. Wouldn't that be on this Happy Tuesday, John Coltrane, says Patrick Kilroy? No. Orla Tickler has got the wrong answer as well. Little Richard, hang on a second. There's a lot of wrong answers coming in. Now, what did you say, Mark? And what was the other one you said? No, that's not sorted out. Mina Dunn has it in Rath Farnham and Louise O'Sullivan in Greystones in Charlesland Wood. Fantastic. Not a clue. So I need some tea. Okay, you get the tea and I'll play the musically speaking.
1: The structure, the cleanliness, the tone, the nuances, the implications, the silences, the dynamics, the pianissimos, the fortissimos, all have to do with sound and music, and it's as close to God as I know.
0: Oh, lovely. Text 51554, email marty.lyricfm at rte.ie. And it is for that Rubber Soul 2 album to vinyl special edition deluxe version, which is all the outtakes and the new versions and

Yeah, well, the old versions, the sessions before the actual song, so it's great. That's what we have for you this morning on the Musically Speaking. It's 7:43. It's true, Mr. Potts.

0: Pardon me, Paul Potts. And it is his Buiti this very morning. 7:48.
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1: Now then, 7:48 it is, and we're back in the company of Sinead.
2: Now, oh, once again.
1: Once again, into the breach, dear friend. Into the breach.
2: Oh, yes.
1: A bit like that. Sarah, so what have we got then?
2: Well, I'll start off in Dublin, where it's heavy on the M50 southbound between the M1 interchange and a collision at Junction 5 Finglas. Elsewhere, there are delays on the Swords Road inbound from there onto the Drumcondra Road and then onto Dorset Street. Expect a slowdown on the stretch from the Dublin Tunnel to the North Circular Road Junction. Also on Sean Moore Road southbound from the Tom Clark Bridge to the Sean Moore Roundabout. The N3 inbound is congested from Junction 5 Dunboyne all the way to the M50. And same story on the N4 inbound on the stretch from Junction 5 Leakslip all the way to the M50 there. And there are delays on the M1 southbound around Junction 4 Donabate. It's slow but moving in Kildare on the N7 eastbound between Junction 8 Johnstown and Junction 4 Rathcoole. To Cork, where there's a delay on the N25 westbound approaching a collision at Junction 3 Cove. There's also a 2 kilometre long queue on the M8 southbound before the Dunkettle interchange. In Limerick, it's slow on St. Nessens Road southbound now between the Ballykeef roundabout and University Hospital Limerick. And restrictions will be in place in Limerick until 9 a.m. due to a meeting of EU ministers along the N18, the M7, Ballysimon Road, Grudy Road and Plassey Park Road, and also on O'Callaghan Strand in the city, with further restrictions within the grounds of UL. And finally, to Galway, where it's slow on Bishop O'Donnell Road northbound between the Dean Roundabout and the Rahoon Road Junction. And that's the latest traffic and travel news.
1: Now, this is good. This will be good one for you. Anne was on. She's very good. And she says, I just want to share this definition. She says, this is interesting. Do you know what the bigamist? Do you
2: know
1: the word bigamist?
2: I have an idea. Does it have something to do with partners?
1: Yeah. Well, it might. But her definition of bigamist is more fog than anticipated. You know that from the weather, wouldn't you?
2: Bigamist, yes.
1: Bigamist!
2: I might actually use that phrase in the future. Oh, there's a bigamist off the Donegal coast. No.
1: The Italians are beyond here like a flash. Be very careful.
3: Ours is a Marty Whelan kitchen.
1: Bigamist indeed.

0: here's a mad one for you. When we went to see Van Morrison last time in Belfast, Chris Farlow was singing with them. Chris Farlow was 86 this morning. These guys are just amazing. Anyway, Chris Farlow, 86 this morning, and he was doing the callback, the answer thing, that that Van loves Brian Kennedy, of course, who was in with us yesterday. RTÉ Listen, if you want to hear our chat with Brian Kennedy yesterday. But he's a master of that with Van. But anyway, Chris Farlow was doing it with great aplomb. It was very good. But happy birthday to him today. 86 this morning.
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0: I found Olivia this morning, by the way.
6: Hi, Marty.
0: Hello, Olivia.
6: I'm Olivia, and yes. And it's going to be my birthday in a few weeks, and I'm going to be 5.
0: Very good. Happy birthday.
6: I want to say happy birthday.
0: Yes.
6: I hope you have a great day.
0: Please,
6: God. Bye. I hope you have a great day.
0: You too. You take care. Do you know what Lily loves? Lily loves Bluey. Do you know Bluey?

gorgeous. If keep this up, we could be playing Mr. Potato Head before we're done. 7:57. Speaking of Bigamist, which was brilliant, more fog than anticipated. I love that one. This is good as well, Frank. Just when you call someone a nurse, but they're actually a bit higher up. And the answer? Document. When you call someone a nurse, but they're actually a bit higher up. Doc, you meant document. Try and keep up.

0: Good. Ryan say a daughter Saoirse Freya and Isla doing the old Bluey. Is it Miles Davis? Is it David Senior? No, that's David Junior. Is it? It is. That's who it is. Thank you. I'm glad you enjoyed the interview with Brian yesterday. But he was fantastic. He really was. Let me see. Yes, is it? Yeah. Out of Time. 1966. Are you serious? Is that how old it is? Good Lord. I didn't realise it was that old. All right. Anyway, is it? Yes, it is. Well done. Ah, some more coming in and getting it right too. The Incomparable, says Matthew Harley in Kildare. This could be the wildest guest I've ever had, but sure, if you're not in, could it be Chris Eubank? I'm afraid not. I'm afraid we've gone down the Chris Eubank road and it's not that. So who is this lady?
1: The structure, the cleanliness, the tone, the nuances, the implications, the silences, the dynamics, the pianissimos, the fortissimos, all have to do with sound and music, and it's as close to God as I know.
0: There it is, text 51554 or email martin@lyricfm.rt.ie. Morning to Mick Punch. Speaking of Chris Eubank, Mick Punch in Fisborough, normally, but tuned into you in a hotel room in London. Good to have you. I'm off to see Arsenal versus Lille tonight. Lucky enough to have acquired a ticket. Thrilled to be tuned into you here live on the RTE player. That's lovely, Mick. Have a great time. I remember over the years, our Thomas and myself would get the odd opportunity to go and see Manchester United. Of course, they're in the Champions League tonight as well. wishing them well. But boy, did we have such fun. Enjoy yourself, Mick. This is our Tom song, by the way.

Very nice. So, we're 1812, Tchaikovsky, the Oslo Philharmonic Orchestra, Maurice Jansson, doing a bit of conducting on that. And your song, Elton John, Bernie Taupin. That Bernie Taupin autobiography, well worth reading, just the whole story of the lads and his life, because you get Elton all the time, you don't often get Bernie Taupin, the man.

0: who wrote the lyrics, in fairness, but it's very fine. Now, it's 8 minutes past eight. I like that. I like that. Our pal Francis Lorigan has been on. He says, I see we're going out all out on puns today. Well, in Paris, in Les Jardins Tuileries, there's an obelisk. About a third way up, there's some Egyptian writing or hieroglyphics. About two-thirds the way up, there's more Egyptian writing or even hieroglyphics. I get it. I get it. It's almost a bonjour Marty Darcy moment.
1: Bonjour Marty.
0: There you are, from Darcy. So thank you, Francis. That's a very good one, actually. 9 minutes past eight it is, and now... Quirky news time. Let's have a look and see what's been discovered this morning. Firstly, there was a man stopped for driving an actual couch on a road in North Carolina. Some people need to get out more, or in his case, in. He said that he was... Well, the police are reminding residents to put safety first and not to go driving the family couch down the road. But apparently he did it. He thought it was hilarious. And apparently the sheer shock of seeing this thing on the road could cause other drivers to lose focus and drive unsafely. You think? It's a motorised couch. Good Lord. Another story about a tree climbing contest, which drew what? Climbers. There's a big, big shock. The International Tree Climbing Championships. Nearly 100 arborists clad in helmets and rope harnesses scaled pine, sweetgum and oak in St. Louis Park on Friday during the International Tree Climbing Competition. I just love the fact they have that much time on their hands. I mean, climbing a tree takes ages. Like, it's not an easy thing to do. So well done to them. I don't know who won. And we couldn't care less. Another story is about a pub that's closed. It has an energy bill caused by a faulty smart meter. Now, it's not here. It's not here. It's in it's to do with Yorkshire Gas in Kent. £55,000 is the bill. The faulty smart meter. But apparently they still have to pay it. If the electricity is switched off, that'll be the end of us, obviously. Anyway, that's the story there from Kent this morning. And there's a story about window cleaners who went cleaning windows. Where? 15th floor in a skyscraper. And they had to be rescued. They won't forget that in a hurry. They were rescued 15th floor of a skyscraper in London after the cradle that the lads get into malfunctioned. I would be up. Well, I can't tell you. I can't actually tell you. Speaking of Sky High, I like the story about the fellow who called in the boss from the company. He said, look, he says, our heating bills are sky high. This is ridiculous. What are we going to do? He says to him, I need to talk to you. Sure thing, says the manager, whenever you want. My door is always open.

from a band called Jigsaw from many years ago. 14 minutes now past eight. I was just looking at the papers this morning. You know the way you sometimes you kind of stare back in disbelief at news stories that are going on at the moment. There's a world news section, the Irish Independent, this morning. Here's one, two, three, four headlines. Putin offers one-day truce for Ukraine to hold elections. Russians snub Trump's claim of energy ceasefire. That's one. David Blair has a piece. He's from the Telegraph, but it's in the Indo. Zelensky must break the three ties that still bind Kyiv to Trump. Ukraine will be better off when it doesn't have to rely on US for anything. Then there's a story a top NATO general warns Russia an attack on Europe would be futile. And then at the end of it all, hackers target fridges. See this in French supermarkets. Cyber attack targeting commercial refrigeration systems across France. Left 150 supermarkets facing millions of euro in damages because, you know, the cyber attacks are going on. But just sometimes you just open the papers and you think, merciful hour. Like, I'm very lucky to live where we live. I'm always saying it. And I think it's absolutely true. And another thing I saw yesterday, which I haven't seen, I never remember seeing an ad for people to come holiday in New York, because to me, like, New York was always a place automatically people went to. Epic trips start with an iconic welcome. It's New York City tourism.com. I was astonished to see this ad on a billboard yesterday. It used to be a time it'd be automatic. Amazing.

0: gorgeous old song, Art Garfunkel, and A Heart in New York, written by Benny Gallagher and Graham Lyle, from back in the day. 18 minutes now past 8.
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0: All righty, it's time to get back to Sinead and see what's happening on the roads. Sinead, welcome back.
2: Thank you, Marty.
0: Not at all, what have you got?
2: There is a build-up in Cork on the N25 westbound, approaching a collision at Junction 3 Cove, and slow again onto the Lower Glanmire Road from the Dunkettle Interchange to the North Ring Road.

0: Road Junction. The Rochestown Road westbound is congested between Hop Island and the N28 roundabout, and there's also a queue on the N28 northbound from the Hilltown turnoff to the Rochestown Road slip. We have reports of a collision in Wicklow on the M11 southbound beyond Junction 21 Arklow South this morning. The M1 onto the M50 southbound is much busier than usual this morning from Junction 4 Donabate to Junction 5 Finglas on the M50, but an earlier collision there has now been cleared. It's heavy as well on the N3 inbound from Junction 5 Dunboyne all the way to the M50, and on the N4 inbound between Junction 5 Leakslip and the M50. There are delays in Limerick on the N20 northbound at the Croom turnoff. There's also a queue on the Ennis Road inbound from Roses Avenue to Sarsfield Bridge. And the Tipperary Road inbound is busy between Killonan Cross and the Old Ballysimon Road roundabout. And finally to Galway, where there are delays on the N67 northbound outside Oran Moor, and also on the Old Dublin Road inbound between the Bourne Drav Junction and the Ross Hill Road Junction. And that's the latest traffic and travel news.
1: I see the girls of Greed are playing in Páirc Uí Chaoimh in Cork. Later on tonight, the World Cup match.
0: Yeah. Fair play to them.
1: Oh, they're great. They're flying it.
0: They're flying it, is right.
1: Absolutely, they're flying it.
0: So that's from seven, is it? I saw something earlier.
1: Know.
0: Yeah.
1: You'll probably be doing sport later, will you?
0: Well, you won't see me on the pitch anyway, that's for sure.
1: Nor myself.
0: In the shorts.
1: I have a great man for shouting.
0: Yeah,
1: shouting. Shout at them like a mad thing.
0: We could form a team though. Of... I suppose no, supporters would be what we call ourselves. Not shouters, that's right. I was going to say.
1: Shouters. No, sorry, what's that play? Four Green Fields would be nice. Wouldn't that be nice?
0: Oh, you love
1: that. That's a lovely song. I haven't played that for a bit.
0: I'd like to hear that.
1: Mike Hanrahan and Eleanor Shanley. That'd be nice.
0: Go hauling.
1: And they're great, though, the world. They really are doing such great business.
0: Absolutely.
1: The girls.
0: And it's keeping us so entertained as well.
1: Yeah, exactly.
0: You know, we had a fabulous summer of sport, but it hasn't ended.
1: No. It hasn't. Say no more. Say no
0: An
1: more.
0: Autumn of sport.
1: Good luck. The autumn, the sun, the wave might shine on you. Talk to you later.
0: Bye, my dear.
1: Long. Very good. So well done to them. And Maria and Sheila and Roisin and Paul O'Flynn are on their way. He's the designated driver from Newmarket and North Cork to see the girls in green. Why?

0: gorgeous version, Four Green Fields from the wonderful Elnor Shanley, Mike Hanrahan. I met Mike recently. He's an ambassador for older person. There's an amazing event that takes place, and it was in Limerick last week. Very fine event, and it is really about saying to people of a certain age, you are special, you are wonderful, as Mary Kennedy would say, and you matter, and giving them the support, but also giving them accolades and saying well done, because that's what it's, as well as it, that's what it's all about, and it's never any harm to do those things, and I think it matters greatly when you can, because there's nothing worse, as well as it, than being slightly forgotten, if you will. So it's very important to be able to turn to people who wouldn't normally get a nod and say, actually, it matters that you're doing what you're doing. I always think that's very, very important. So anyway, well done to them all. But Mike is an ambassador for them, and he's terrific. And it's a great tour. This is so good. I was interested in that story about the pub in England, the huge electricity bill. My mum, 93, says Kevin, and currently has electricity bill for 38,000. Merciful hour. It must be an awful hot place. She spent the last month working with the electricity supplier. This is serious, not a gag. And the SVN networks try and sort it out. Not so far. And started at 15, then the next bill was 38, so it's causing a bit of stress. I presume it's some sort of a smart meter problem or whatever. But you'd want to get that, as well as that. That will be checked, I suspect, by Jiminy. But down the wires by his nibs being there today. Is this any chance? I think you'll find there's every danger that we would have that today. That's because of Yves Montand. Ah, yes. Anyway, enjoy that, the Girls of Green. That's fantastic that you go off to see that. So go and enjoy. Lots of correct answers coming through, which is always wonderful. I'm just, as I said, though, there's some of the headlines in the papers today. It's break your heart, all these, just what's going on. And then on top of that, I'm sitting here in good form, and Anthony Cuthbertson from London has a piece in the window. He says 1960 study predicted the world will end in November this year. Ah, for the love of all that's holy. Do you know what you need to do now? Do you know what you need to do when you see a story like that? You need to read it and then say, hang on a second.
1: Hang on. Giuseppe, I got something special for you.

0: Dolce, getting the message across. And shut up your fist. 8:31. RTÉ Lyric of Edmonton's March of the Morning. It's time for the latest news with Ryan Clark. Ryan, good morning.
1: Thanks, Marty, and good morning from the newsroom. A number of people are understood to have died following a house fire in the Birchwood Estate in Waterford. The estate is around 3 kilometres outside of the city centre. Gardaí and emergency services remain at the scene this morning. Gardaí say the incident is ongoing and evolving. The Minister for Public Expenditure, Jack Chambers, will brief Cabinet this morning on the widespread impact of tomorrow's planned public sector strike. More than 300,000 workers, including civil servants, doctors, nurses and teachers, will engage in the 24-hour work stoppage over delays in agreeing a new public sector pay deal. Our work and technology correspondent Brian O'Donovan reports.
2: Government ministers will hear warnings today of the impact of tomorrow's public sector strike on the wider economy, particularly smaller businesses, as parents are forced to take leave to look after children due to school closures. Public Expenditure Minister Jack Chambers will also tell the Cabinet that substantial efforts have been made to engage in talks with public sector unions. They want to see pay dealt with at the start of any negotiations and have accused the government of failing to make meaningful commitments on addressing cost of living pressures. Yesterday, Jack Chambers wrote to union leaders stating that pay would be discussed as a priority alongside other matters. The unions responded, however, by saying that the letter did not represent any change in the previously stated position and that preparations for tomorrow's strike would continue.
1: The country's largest pay-as-you-go energy supplier, Prepay Power, has announced that it will not increase its gas or electricity prices this winter. This will mean that around 200,000 subscribers won't see rises in energy costs until at least next March. The announcement comes as the energy regulator published enhanced protection measures for consumers over the winter. A new national drug strategy for the next 5 years will be published after it's been approved by Cabinet this morning. The plan aims to tackle the harms of drug and alcohol use through a health-led approach. The strategy envisages the expansion of drug treatment services in places where they're currently limited, including rural areas. The US actor R.J. Mitty, best known for his role in the Emmy Award-winning drama series Breaking Bad, has died. He was 34. The cause of his death has not yet been made known. His representative said that Mitty's personal experience living with cerebral palsy informed his role as Walter White Jr. in the Breaking Bad series. And now the weather forecast.
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1: Bright and blustery today with sunny spells and scattered showers. Highest temperatures will range from 12 to 16 degrees. And that's all from the newsroom for the moment.
0: Good man, Ryan. Thank you so much. Now it's 8:33.
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0: Now, I noticed that Gav Hove's been on, and I have to say, this is the sort of standard we've come to expect. What kind of tree fits in your hand? A palm tree.

0: There it is. That's Diamonds Are Forever. Shirley Bassey, John Barry, the orchestra. Wonderful. Now, Mart, what do you call a person who makes surrealist sandwiches? Salvador Deli. Now, speaking of sandwiches and all sorts of things, I want to say hi to Peter Caveston this morning. Just before I do, can I give you the music speaking one more time? Just look, we're out now. I mean, why not? If we're out, have a listen to the music speaking, see if you can find out who you think this happens to be. It is, it's not a man, it's a woman. That's the first thing.
1: The structure, the cleanliness, the tone, the nuances, the implications, the silences, the dynamics, the pianissimos, the fortissimos, all have to do with sound and music, and it's as close to God as I know.
0: Oh, there it is, there it is. But anyway, text 51554 or email martin@liberigfm.rte.ie. It's for Rubber Soul, the 2LP special edition deluxe version that we have. Peter Caveston, I want to mention Peter, the lovely Peter, who has entertained the staff of the Matter at the moment, wishing him a speedy recovery from all his family and friends. He's a gorgeous man. Gorgeous man, Peter Caveston. Caveston says, you know, purveyors of fine food. And that's why suddenly I'm hungry now. What do we have? We've nothing at all. But anyway, Peter, we want to wish you well. Because over the years, people have said, is there a smell of fish upstairs? And sometimes there would be. But which would just be his kindness. But he's a gorgeous man. And I just want to wish him well today. Gentlemen. Mark, you're spoiling us. You can't beat the dulcet tones of Dame Burley Chessie of a Tuesday. All the best from Leo in the Costa del Camage. How's the weather there, I wonder?

Oh, she's wonderful. Just wonderful. That's Doretta's Dream from Anata Tibaldi, whose voice I adore. New Philharmonia Orchestra. Some Puccini's great arias, 8:46. Mart, myself, my work colleague Emma, listening to you as you work in our lab today. I was working in the lab. Thank you for the company, says Hannah. As Hannah and Emma working in the, what are you doing in the lab? What's going on? Yeah, just wondering, you know. Easing myself into the day, which are lovely tunes, Martino Byrne. A bit of a rainy Mullingar, but I got the impression it was sunny. We wouldn't know. We wouldn't have any. No, it's not Jared Harris, by the way. No, it's not Jared Harris. I know what you mean, but no, it's definitely not him. Van says there's a hole in my shoe and it's letting in water. Well, you know what you have to do there. That's unfortunate. Oh, crikey. In fact, David Desmond and Skull is a big fan of the Beatles since his school days. Recently been enjoying the Get Back and the Beatles anthology documentaries. Aren't they incredible? But the amount of filming, the amount of stuff that was done is quite phenomenal and just wonderful to still have it and to have it out there. And it makes such a difference. Now, I mentioned Fairport Convention earlier on and the great Sam Nicol, whose birthday is today. I just thought, you know what, we haven't played Sandy Denny's and, in fairness, Fairport Convention, because they were all together for who knows where the time goes. I just kind of thought, just with all that's going on in the world and all that's happened to people here there in yon, I thought this might be something to play and give us pause this morning. 8:47.

0: It's gorgeous, just gorgeous. That's who knows where the time goes, music from the great Sandy Denny. And Fairport Convention this morning, now, 8.52.
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0: Now then, that was a great traffic report, and very tight, and too.
2: Be off then.
0: I just like to check the machinery and make sure everything's working.
2: And it's good to keep us on our toes as well, you know, test us out every now and again.
0: Very important to know everything's in working order. So what have you got?
2: Well, the M15 northbound is congested between junction 13 Dundrum and a breakdown at junction 11 Talla. It's in the left lane there. Heavy on the M50 southbound now between the M1 interchange and junction 6 Blanchardstown. And traffic on the N3 inbound is easing between junction 5 Dunboyne and junction 2 Blanchardstown. There's a delay in Cork on the South Ring Road eastbound between junction 2 Curraheen and junction 5 Toker, and it's slow on the Commons Road inbound from there onto the North City Link Road. They expect delays between the North Point Business Park and the Quays. To Limerick, where there's a queue leaving the N18

0: 15 eastbound at Junction 2, Limerick Centre. There are delays as well on the N69 eastbound from there onto Dock Road. Expect a slowdown on the stretch from the Mungret Recycling Centre to the Shannon Bridge roundabout. In Galway, there's a queue on the N67 northbound outside Oran Moor, and also on the N6 inbound, where it's slow between Junction 19, Oran Moor, and the Coola roundabout. And that's the latest traffic and travel news.
1: Fantastic. I've just been sent a bar of chocolate. Guinness truffle chocolate.
0: Well, you better not have a bite of it while you're on air, Marty, because we don't know what that would lead to.
1: You wouldn't know what would happen.
0: the jokes could get raunchier.
1: You wouldn't know where to be going now with my intense dark chocolate with a creamy Guinness flavoured filling.
2: They're probably delicious, though.
1: Yeah, never heard of it. Never heard of it. Guinness truffle chocolate. Wow. Got it from Anne in Dunboyne, she says.
0: How nice. I wonder if it has a strong taste of Guinness off it, or is it just a little hint?
1: You sound like a girl. Oh, I can smell it now. Hang on. Uh-huh. You sound like a girl who's bursting for a bite.
0: Well, I wouldn't say no.
1: Would you like half of it and we try it? Oh, no, I'd be better wait till 10 o'clock.
0: Maybe until 10 o'clock. Yeah, just in case.
1: There are other bars of chocolate, of course, that probably don't feature Guinness.
0: And you know what? We might enjoy it more as well. Sometimes.
1: Yes, that's right. Might be better.
0: Distance makes the heart grow fonder. No, that's wrong.
1: Fonder makes the heart grow fonder.
0: Well, what is this? Now I'm confused.
1: Will you and me Guinness bar of chocolate? Hey!
0: Ew.
1: Hey! May I have this dance?

0: Quaglionic, that's Praise Prado and his orchestra for the Guinness Hat, which we always enjoy. It's just got that, I don't know, it's got a special flavour. I was mentioning earlier on, Shay Given has gotten married to his long-term partner, Rebecca Gibson. Lovely photographs in the papers today. I don't know if they end up in VIP or RSVP or whatever the heck. But anyway, they're in the paper today, and they look just heartwarming pictures, really lovely. Thank you for Sandy Denny, another soul whose life was marred by tragedy. It's absolutely true. She was a wonder. She was a wonder. I love that. Well, Tony, I love that joke. What do you call the person who makes surrealist sandwiches? I mentioned it earlier. Salvador Deli. Now, that's clever.
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7: Just to let you know, we had Brian Kennedy yesterday. We have Celine Byrne coming in to us on Thursday. And we have Declan Rourke tomorrow morning coming in. Brand new album, which is fabulous. Just, I may as well tell you now. Absolutely fabulous. He's coming in tomorrow morning. I'll play a track before we're done this morning, but just to let you know. Now, the music's speaking one more time, and then we'll get a winner in the next 10 minutes or so, because I know lots of people bursting to get a copy on Rubber Soul, the double LP special edition, deluxe edition, which has just been reissued with all this great work from Giles Martin over at Abbey Road. This is the music speaking.
8: The structure, the cleanliness, the tone, the nuances, the implications, the silences, the dynamics, the pianissimos, the fortissimos, all have to do with sound and music, and it's as close to God as I know.
7: 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Morning, Martin. Deirdre's in Ballyhaig. She's listening to another great morning of music and banter. Thought I'd tell you how it connects me to my family. My dad and brother listen to you in their home. My brother and his husband listen in their home. And my aunt and uncle in theirs. And we text each other from time to time to comment on a song or an interview. And the Chastity Sinead, we love it. It's a lovely connection and closeness to know we're all listening. That's lovely. Thank you. Thank you for all being with us of a morning. I've got a great joke in, which I'll share with you in a few minutes. But thank you so much. And I'm glad we're bringing a bit of brightness. Deirdre in Ballyhaig. I played a song yesterday. I was talking about it that I found. Over the weekend, I was playing Niall McCabe, the wonderful Niall McCabe, who will be playing support to Five Ants in the Olympia very soon. A song called Over the Fields for John, Blue Rose Code, featuring Beth Nielsen, Chapman. And I just, do you know what I'm going to tell you? You know the way sometimes a song can just hit you and blow you away? Well, it did. And I just, do you know, there's another song that did it for us years ago because of a TV show that we were watching, and it's Watch Me by Labby Siffrey, which I feel a need to play this morning. But this is Over the Fields for John. There was something about this, Blue Rose Code. I never heard of them before. And we played it yesterday. A number of people were kind of taken aback by it and delighted. Deirdre, I'll play it for you and your family. It's called Over the Fields for John, and it speaks of home. It's wonderful.

0: is Sancta Maria from Catherine Jenkins, the Universal Classic Brit Awards, that's what it was from back in the day, from some years back. Over the Fields before that, for John, Blue Rose Code, which we just fall apart with. It's just quite something. Now, it's 11 minutes past now. It's Nina Simone. Nina Simone is
1: what? The structure.
0: Nina Simone. Nina Simone.
1: The tone.
0: Yes, there she is.
1: The.
0: Yes.
1: Nuances.
0: That's right. The nuances. There it is. That's it. Nina Simone is the voice, the music speaking this morning. A lot of people actually got there, but it was by hook or by crook, but it went on. It went on for a bit longer than normal. But anyway, there it is. So well done to everybody this morning. And who's getting a copy of Rubber Soul, the 2LP special edition, deluxe version? And it's Therese Clark, who's in Rhode Road in County Offaly this morning. So well done to you. Well done to you, and I hope you enjoyed. But we'll have more of these as we go through. This is on Tuesday. There's Wednesday, Thursday and Friday. Don't panic. Let there be no panic.

0: on the Sound of Music, but of course we'll be talking about Institute for Culture Travel. We'll be heading off to Salzburg with the Sound of Music, Institute for Culture Travel, if you want to get in touch with them and find out if you could actually do it. If you'd like to come with us. Morning, March, back from the in-laws in Killorgan over the weekend, after saying bye to poor Jenny. I thought Jenny was a girl, except Jenny was a dog who fell asleep on Friday, the week that Michael and Sheila were celebrating their 60th wedding anniversary. And give them a mention this morning, we do. And very sad from Brendan and Loy. That's Michael and Sheila and Jenny, who was 15. We still miss Alfie at home. Like, don't talk to me. It's amazing. The moments that you kind of go, ah, Jenny, he's gone. And there's Jenny gone as well. But it's a tough one. Of that, there's no question. Teresa is in Newcastle. Says, being at the West with me, she fell in love with the show and listens every morning. Thank you, Carmen. That's all gorgeous. Now, that's fantastic. Thank you all for that, for being there, which is quite lovely. I can't say we appreciate it, because we just do.
1: Good morning. It's Marty in the Morning on Lyric FM.

Watch me for the great Labby Siffrey at 19 minutes past nine this morning. What are you going to give a mention to the class of 76 of Our Lady of Mercy College, Beaumont, whose 50th anniversary this year? Oh, yeah, having a reunion lunch, aren't you? It's on the 23rd of October. That's only about 10 days away. Where are you having it? The Grand Hotel in Malahide. Reaching out.

0: past pupils of 1976, Our Lady of Mercy College in Beaumont. I know a young lady who went there. I do, absolutely. That's Eilish Burke. Eilish, who is in Waterford. Good morning, Eilish. Lovely to hear from you this morning. And hopefully you'll get a huge turnout. They're great. We had our reunion year before last. It was amazing because I kind of thought I wanted to be like, it was lovely. It was lovely just to see the lads that I went to school with again. It was absolutely gorgeous. I wasn't sure it would be, but it was, because you gravitate to the ones that you knew or you hung with or whatever. And then you meet other lads and you kind of think, oh, that's not great. So-and-so's in good form or whatever. So it was very special. So go and enjoy. It's on Friday, the Grand Hotel in Malahide, the class of 76, Our Lady of Mercy College in Beaumont. And have a great old time. Just magical.
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0: Absolutely.
1: Citroën.ie.
0: Now, 9:20 it is. I'm just thinking, Sinead, have you been to any reunions, school reunions? I had that crack.
2: Do you know, it was our 20-year reunion last year.
0: And you there?
2: Can you hear me?
0: Yes,
2: we're there. 20-year reunion last year. Now, I didn't end up going because it was on over Christmas and I was in Dublin. But technically, I think I'm invited to this year's reunion because I skipped fourth year, so I was kind of in two years.
0: That's really good.
2: So,
0: right, yeah.
2: So you never
0: know. That's fantastic.
2: I hope they'll extend an invitation.
0: Yeah, they're a lovely thing.
2: Yeah.
0: I wasn't sure it would be, and it was. It was fab.
2: I know, because you haven't seen these people in so long, and
0: so long.
2: You know, all the questions, but it all comes from a place of love.
0: That's right. It does. It really does, and you're suddenly back with people that you were in class with, and I'm not saying you become that, but you certainly become a different person for the few hours that you spend time together.
2: Absolutely, and that trip down memory lane, remembering past teachers and incidents that happened in class.
0: It's really special.
2: Oh,
0: really special.
2: Big time.
0: But there you go now. So
2: if anyone's listening out there from the class.
0: Well, you can always go to the Our Lady of Mercy College Beaumont one if you don't get the invite to your own.
2: Do you think I'd need a disguise?
0: Not now that you're on the weather. They'd know you.
2: I don't know if I'd slip in that
0: easily. There's your woman. Anyway.
2: She wasn't in our year.
0: That's right. She's the one off the telly. What have you got?
2: Well, I'll start off in Dublin, where it's slow on the M50 southbound from Junction 4 Ballymun to a breakdown that's at Junction 6 Blanchardstown. And it's slow on the M50 northbound between Junctions 13 Dundrum and 11 Talla. There are delays as well on the Temple Oak Road northbound and from there onto Terenure Road East. Expect a queue between Lakelands Park and Terenure Cross this morning. In Cork, there are delays on the Carrigrohane Road northbound from the Kilumney Link East roundabout to the Tower Road junction, and on the North City Link Road between the Pope's Road junction and the Quays. In Limerick, there's a build-up on the Shelburne Road southbound from Union Cross to the Condell Road. Also on the Condell Road inbound from before the Shelburne Road junction towards the Shannon Bridge roundabout. And finally to Galway, where there's a queue on Bohorna Drive westbound from the Old Dublin Road junction to the Monavay Road junction, and also on the N6 inbound, where it's slow still between Junction 19, Oran Moor and the Coola roundabout. And that's the latest traffic and travel news this morning.
0: And tomorrow?
2: Tomorrow I'll be here with bells on.
0: Good for you.
2: You'll hear the ding and ding.
0: Good for you. We have
2: down the corridor.
0: Declan O'Rourke coming in tomorrow.
2: No way.
0: You have, yeah.
2: Brilliant. Declan O'Rourke.
0: And Dolly has his guitar, but he's a brand new album. It'll be lovely.
2: So
0: looking forward to that. He's great.
2: He might sing a verse.
0: You might have a verse or two.
2: Yes, unaccompanied if
0: that's
2: need
0: right.
2: Be.
0: Well, you and I could accompany him.
2: Let's get the spoons. I'll run up to the canteen.
0: I get the drum. I'll talk to you later.
2: Slán. Have a great day.
0: Good luck. Now, thanks, Ed. It's 9:24. The While Waves. Marty recommends all this week. The brand new album, When You Were Falling. RTÉ Listen, it's there. Our chat with them and their live session that they gave us. Noli, Noriana, and Nicola. They are wonderful, the While Waves. They are truly wonderful. But anyway, I missed the musically speaking, says Dee in Rush. Sorry about that, Dee. It was Nina Simone. That's what it was, with Nina Simone. Anyway, meantime, back at the While Away, it's When You Are Falling is the album. This is the title track. Marty recommends all this week and every week.

gorgeous. When You Are Falling from The Wild Away is written by Noriana Kennedy. They're just great. And we wish them well. That's what Marty recommends all this week. It's such a good album. But you can listen back to our live session with them, When You Are Falling. Marty, who knows where the time goes? I loved it earlier on, so Declan O'Donoghue on tour. He says, it brings back memories of listening to our albums in the front room at St. Bridget Street in Cork in the 70s. But that's what that does. There you are in Blarney. There you are at the moment. But isn't it amazing, that whole idea? I remember we used to go down to a friend called Seamus Carfrae's house, and we would go down and listen to albums down there. For some reason, I always remember all of us, because we're all in a kind of a band, we're all 17 or 18, and listened to Dark Side of the Moon in the front room. In the dark, funnily enough, for reasons I can't explain.

0: Scenes from Childhood, Sangi Lee, and good news. Good news, my friend Rory has been on to let us know the Dark Side of the Moon is SHVL 804. That'll be... oh, stop it. That's Harvest. It's Harvest. Was it Harvest? No, SHVL. Anyway, that's just in case you're checking the number on your copy of Dark Side of the Moon. Oh my God. RT Lyric of Emma, it is Marty in the morning, 9:30. Let's get the latest news with Emma Coonan. Emma, good morning.
1: Thank you, Marty, and good morning from the newsroom. A number of people are understood to have died in a fire at a house in Waterford City this morning. Emergency services remain at the scene in the Birchwood area, around 3 kilometres south of the city centre. Gardaí say it's an ongoing, evolving incident. Local Sinn Féin TD David Cullinan knew the family in the house.
2: People will know the family, and there is absolute heartbreak when you have children involved as well. So it's obviously very emotional. I knew the family very well. In fact, I only met him very recently, so I'm in shock myself still, and my heart is broke. Obviously for the family, we don't know the number of fatalities, but we do know it's very high. And obviously if anybody does survive, we wish them our best wishes.
1: Speaking on his way into Cabinet, the Taoiseach Micheál Martin paid tribute to all those affected and the emergency services who arrived at the scene in Waterford early this morning.
3: Our thoughts and prayers are with anybody who has lost their lives there, and to all who were affected. And we think of the first responders who were at the scene, and we say to everyone to give space to the first responders, to the Gardaí, to deal with what clearly is a very worrying and deeply disturbing situation.
1: The Cabinet is being briefed this morning on cancelled hospital appointments, closed schools, and how businesses will be impacted by tomorrow's strike by public servants. Staff across education, health, local and central government are all taking part in the one-day stoppage over pay in what will be the biggest day of protest in more than two decades.
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1: Bright and blustery today with sunny spells and scattered showers. Highest temperatures of 12 to 16 degrees. And that's all from the newsroom for now.
0: All right, Emma, many thanks. And we extend our sympathies as well this morning.
5: George Hamilton here. I've an invitation for you, and I hope you'll be in a position to accept. On Saturday and Sunday, I'll be heading off on a bit of a hike through the glorious landscape that's been laid before us by the greatest of tunesmiths. 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

Louage. Music from Yves Montand. Remembering him on his birthday today. He's a fine actor. And the White Rose of Athens. Nana, must have a look. Muscuri. Nana Muscuri's birthday today as well, 1934. Morning, Fi Murray in Exfinglas, living in Manchester. Thank you for your that interesting email about Blue Rose Code. We shall, I shall have a look for that particular song. I'm glad you like it. Just that track that we've been playing is Over the Fields for John. It's just most wonderful piece of music. Let me have a look, and I'll get that in for you tomorrow. We'll find it, and I promise you I'll play it for you tomorrow. I would let you down. I wouldn't let you down, because hopefully we'll be able to find it and get it sorted. Well, that hits home, the old White Rose of Athens, or hit time, as you said yourself. Sorry. My wife and I went along to see Mark Roberts perform his John Denver in superbly restored Art Deco theatre in Ballymote in Sligo. Is it Art Deco, is it? We treated to a wonderful evening's entertainment. He's very good. Should have come here, listeners, way. Highly recommend it, John Foley says, in Castlebar. Doesn't come as a surprise. This is bizarre. Dara's been on. This is how, you know, one piece of music opens up to another. He says, did you know that Chaz and Dave played bass and lead on Slim Shady by Eminem? The sample was taken for Larry Sifri's song on which they played the session as session musicians. That's a fact, a useless fact for you this morning. That's not useless at all. It is bizarre, but it's not useless. I could win a quiz with that one. There could be folding money in it. Say nothing.

magnificent Il Gladiatore. That's Paul Potts. Yes, it is. Two things in the paper today. One is a fellow with Pokemon cards that he kept, a collection of Did you collect them? He kept them in the attic for 15 years, and I don't think they could be worth, because he's obviously got a huge amount of them. They're in a book, in a scrapbook thing. 280,000. That's what they expect. You get one of the cards, apparently, is bound to sell for about 6,000. Isn't that amazing? And there's a woman with the Beatles card. She was a... Rose Mulder is her name. She worked with Birmingham City Council's catering services. And she used to get autographs of people. And she got the four Beatles to sign a postcard. And I think it'll go for 4,000. I would have thought it'd gone for a lot more than that. Evelyn McCran apparently has been in touch, wishing RT Lyric FM congrats on all the recent awards. Not at all. Be polished them daily. Oh, you'd have to. Hoping once again, Lyric, mentioning the upcoming Hop Day on Saturday. That's this Saturday. And Aoife Brian is in with Lorcan, isn't he? I think she is, and she is, for a live session on Friday. Anyway, it's Harp Ireland, harpireland.ie, if you want to find out more. Speaking of harps, have you got your harp handy? Well, Niamh has her harp handy, so now she has a few with Lorcan on Friday. But where's the harp now? Here it comes, any second now. Where's the harp?

Guy Garvey, Elbow. We haven't played the lads for an age. I've no idea why. Just one of those things, which happens from time to time, where you suddenly go, oh, yeah, we are.

0: play them? And I kept on meaning to play Magnificent She Says for an age, because it's such a good song, as opposed to Wheelie Wheelie Wheelie, but there we are. But it's just beautiful, album. When they bring in all those sorts of things and they get this kind of moulding of what they do with the orchestral music, is just fantastic. Martin Turk has been on from Sligo. Martin, we haven't heard from you. I didn't hear from you last week at all. Maybe you were there. I must that's a great one to finish on. Let us do this, then we'll do that. Good man, you.
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0: I think we're done now. Look, by the way, just a reminder, if you want to listen back to our chat yesterday with the great Brian Kennedy on his birthday, which was lovely to have him in on his birthday, and we had great old crack. Really did. He's just such a gorgeous man. Brand new album. You can RT listen is where you do it. And then tomorrow we're going to have Declan Rourke in, and he has a brand new album, which I'm looking forward to bringing you. And we're just chatting again with him tomorrow. And then we have Celine Byrne on Thursday, just to let you know. Anyway, Martin Durkin, Sligo, he says, just to get in touch this morning, he says, I was once asked, now I wasn't, maybe I didn't realise that he was a teacher, he had a teaching background, Martin. He says, I was once asked by his class of English language students, what's it like to be an aspiring writer? There you go. What's it like to be an aspiring writer? And he said, well, my response, he says, well, I have to be honest, he said, it's very difficult to put it into words. On that thought, I leave you. Keep well, keep the faith, look after each other, try and raise a smile, and we'll talk to you on the morrow. God bless.

And that is a version for orchestra of Funicoli Funicola by Luigi Denza, called there the Neapolitan Song, that arrangement made by the composer, with Vasily Sinyaski conducting the BBC Philharmonic. It was Rimsky-Korsakov who made it and called it that. And that's where we start, Tuesday mornings, classical daytime. Good morning to you, Niall Carroll here. Plenty of the good stuff coming up between now and 1 o'clock today. TV music for you from a fantastic series called The West Wing. And we'll have that main theme for you at 11 o'clock this morning.

Bulatava, that is the music of Smetana from his cycle of symphonic poems known as Mavlast, and played there by the London Symphony Orchestra with Colin Davis conducting. And just before that, it was the Etude No. 2 in A minor by Frédéric Chopin, the one known as the Chromatic, and that was played by Nobuyuki Tsuji on the piano there as well. On Tuesday mornings, classical daytime. If you're getting in touch, you can text me on 51554, and the email address is nile.lyricfm@rte.ie. Now, some choral music, as supplied by the Choral Scholars of University College Dublin.

All about the, well, it's the Donegal folk song all about gathering seaweed called Dulamon, and that was a version of it, a lively one too, coming from the Choral Scholars of University College Dublin, and Desmond Early was directing there as well. Now, what about an event happening Sunday evening at the Irish Jewish Museum in Dublin? It's a performance of Silent Tears, the last Yiddish tango, an award-winning Yiddish concert programme based on Holocaust poetry. And that is coming from, as I say, we'll be at the Irish Jewish Museum with Dan Rosenberg, narrator, and Lenka Lichtenberg, vocals and piano. It's at 3 PM, and booking is essential and can be done from this email address, info@jewishmuseum.ie, info@jewishmuseum.ie, Sunday afternoon, 3 PM, for this event called Silent Tears, the last Yiddish tango. Now, this is part of the Clarinet Concerto in E-flat, final movement. It's the work of Franz Vincent Krummer. Sharon Kamm joins the Gewandhaus Orchestra.

0: Clarinet Concerto in E-flat by Franz Vincent Krummer. That is the final movement played by Sharon Kam, the soloist, and the Gewandhaus Orchestra. Kurt Masur was conducting. Lots more to come, including the fabulous William Tell overture by Rossini and a festive overture by Shostakovich on the way.
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1: 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That's Aideen in the Afternoon, live from Wexford, this Friday.

3-day wonder by Dmitri Shostakovich. He was asked at effectively the 11th hour by the Bolshoi Theatre to get something together to commemorate the October Revolution. And he did that in 1954. And in 3 days, he wrote that piece. The festive overture played there by the Columbia Symphony Orchestra and Andrei Kostolanits was conducting. Time is 25 minutes to 11. TV music this morning for you at 11 o'clock in Sounds and Screen from the classic American series called

called The West Wing. That's coming up, the main theme by Snuffy Walden, as he was known, the composer of that. So that's to come, but this is Johann Christian Bach for you next, part of his concerto for the viola and orchestra in C minor, and Nemanja Radulovic is the soloist.

The William Tell Overture, no mistaking the sound of that. That's by Rossini, and that was performed for us there by the State of Mexico Symphony Orchestra with Enrique Batiste conducting, and the Concerto for Viola and Orchestra in C minor by Johann Christian Bach. Just before that, the first movement was played by the Devil's Trill. That's the name of the group, but it was Nemanja Radulovic, fantastic violinist, who's also a fantastic violaist, as we heard there as well. So that's the music of J.C. Bach. It's 9 minutes to 11 now, and this is Beethoven from his piano sonata number 8 in C minor, known as the Pathétique.

Nicely played. The final movement there, the Piano Sonata number 8 in C minor, the Pathétique, and that was Stephen Kovacevic at the piano right there, 11:05, with that TV music just around the corner. We go there, though, with the work of Richard Wagner for you next, from his opera Lohengrin. Here's the prelude to Act 3 with the Concertgebouw Orchestra.

0: And that is the work of Wagner there, to be found in his opera Lohengrin, the prelude to Act 3 with the Concertgebouw Orchestra of Amsterdam, and the conductor was Bernhard Haitink. Lots more to come in the next hour of Classical Daytime, kicking off with some television music. It's our choice today in Sounds on Screen, coming next.
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0: It's television music this morning in Sounds on Screen as we go back to a great series of the late 90s into the early 2000s, which ran on NBC from 1999 to 2006 with a fantastic cast, which included the likes of Martin Sheen and Rob Lowe. Stockard Channing was in that, as was Alan Alda for a while as well. It's called The West Wing, and here's the main theme by W.G. Snuffy Walden.

Always good to hear W.G. Walden's main theme from The West Wing. That's what we had for you this morning in Sounds on Screen. The City of Prague Philharmonic Orchestra and Nick Rain was conducting from the, in many people's minds, an iconic series from 1999 to 2006. More from TV, film and gaming soundtracks tomorrow, again around the same time, around 11 o'clock here on RTE Lyric FM.

Franz von Suppe with his Light Cavalry Overture, the overture to a stage work, one of about 30 plus that he wrote over the years for the Viennese public. That was the Hungarian State Orchestra there. Janos Sándor was conducting. And just before that, from the Quartet in E, that's by Franz Joseph Haydn. We brought you the fourth and final Allegretto movement. Julian Bream and friends, including Hugh McGuire, playing the violin there as well. 17 minutes past 11. It's all about the overtures of Mozart this week in Five of a Kind, from his operas mostly. And we'll be hearing another one today at 12 o'clock. That's not too far away. Now, from the Violin Concerto in D by Johannes Brahms, here's the final movement. This is a great performance, I think you'll agree, from Gidon Kremer and the Berlin Philharmonic Orchestra.

And that's the final movement of the Johannes Brahms Violin Concerto in D, as played for us there in a fantastic performance, I think you'll agree, by Gidon Kremer, the soloist, with the Berlin Philharmonic Orchestra and Herbert von Karajan conducting. We're at 51554 if you're texting today, and the email address is niall.lyricfm@rte.ie. Now, lunchtime today, there's a recital in Limerick, St. Mary's Cathedral in the heart of Limerick City, of music by the likes of Offenbach, Monteverdi, Eric Coates, Dvorak, Delibe, Humperdinck and more. This is from mezzo Catherine O'Carroll and soprano Helen Hancock, with Irina Dernova playing the piano. It's a free event. It starts at 1:15 today at St. Mary's Cathedral in Limerick. They'll take a retiring collection afterwards for that event, not to be missed. This is an aria for you next by Vincenzo Bellini, which comes from one of his most celebrated works for the stage, Norma, and it's a studio orchestra in this version of Casta Diva, that famous aria from it. It's with the soloist here, the saxophone player Amy Dixon.

0: Amy Dixon playing soprano sax there with an orchestra from her album Dusk and Dawn, and that version of the aria Casta Diva from Norma, the opera by Vincenzo Bellini. More to come this Tuesday morning here on Classical Daytime from Lyric in just a moment. Part of the Water Music Suite number 3, that's by Handel. Part of the Symphony number 3 by Vaughan Williams. And we'll also hear a movement from the Guitar Concerto in A by Mauro Giuliani.
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11: George Hamilton here. I have an invitation for you, and I hope you'll be in a position to accept. On Saturday and Sunday, I'll be heading off on a bit of a hike through the glorious landscape that's been laid before us by the greatest of tunesmiths. We'll spend some 3 hours in their company and have a bit of fun along the way, teasing the old brain to come up with some musical memories in a slot we call Take It From Here. It's well worth the trip, so come and join me on the Hamilton Score.

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George Friedrich Handel's music from his Water Music Suite number 3 in G. The fourth movement is that gigue and played on the period instruments of Le Concert Spirituel with Hervé Niquet directing. 23 minutes to midday on this Tuesday morning here on Lyric. Couple of great pieces to come, one by Mauro Giuliani shortly. But first we're hearing music from the Vaughan Williams Symphony number 3, his Pastoral Symphony. Third movement here is a moderato and is performed by the Halle Orchestra with Mark Elder conducting. Thank you.

And there we were listening to Mauro Giuliani's music from his Concerto for the Guitar in A. Final movement was played for us there by Pepe Romero, the members of the Academy of St. Martin in the Fields there as well. And just before that, from the Symphony No. 3, known as the Pastoral Symphony of

Vaughan Williams. We had the third movement, Moderato, played by the Halle Orchestra, and Mark Elder was conducting. Hope you're enjoying the music thus far here on Classical Daytime, 9 minutes to midday now. A reminder, from 1 o'clock, Liz Nolan will be along, and today featuring the WDR Symphony Orchestra of Cologne, Duncan Ward conducting for a an exploration of the vastness of outer space today, with the Planet Suite by Gustav Holst, and they'll be joined by the WDR Chorus as well. That's one of the features today on The Full Score with Liz, and that's coming up round about 1 o'clock here on RTE Lyric FM. This is Alexander Borodin's lovely third movement, Nocturne, originally from the String Quartet in D.

0: Originally from the string quartet in D, third movement Nocturne by Alexander Borodin. That's a standalone version for the Academy of St. Martin in the Fields with Neville Mariner conducting. Now, there's more to come in the final hour of Classical Daytime. A ragtime favourite by Scott Joplin is coming up. We'll be hearing to some of the ballet music of Tchaikovsky from Nutcracker. But next in Five of a Kind, another great overture by Mozart.
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3: 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From the HSE.

0: Step into the dream world this weekend on Vespertine. 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
3: It's a minute past 12, and once again today, as we're doing all this week, around this time, bringing you overtures from the operas of Mozart. Today, from his Singspiel, which is a form combining spoken dialogue with musical numbers, it's the Abduction from the Seraglio.

Today's choice in Five of a Kind from the pen of Mozart. They're all about his operatic overtures this week. That's the one from the Abduction from the Seraglio, first performed in Vienna, 1782. And that version of the overture was played for us there in a recording from the group Staatskapelle Dresden with Colin Davis conducting. We'll come back to him tomorrow again around 12 midday for more from his overtures from those great Mozart operas in Five of a Kind. This is by Scott Joplin.

Symphony No. 5 in D minor, the Reformation Symphony of Felix Mendelssohn, and that from it was the second movement played by the London Symphony Orchestra, with Claudio Abbado conducting and Scott Joplin's famous Maple Leaf Rag in a version from Alexander Peskanov before that on the piano. Reminder, the Wicklow Choral Society in concert with an all foray programme this Sunday, the 18th of October, 8 p.m. at St. Patrick's Church in Wicklow Town, with James Bingham directing, some fantastic soloists joining them, and also the Merrion Ensemble and the harpist Aisling Ennis. Impromptu number 6 in D-flat, the Requiem in D-minor, and the Cantique de Jean Racine. And tickets for this, €20 through greatevents.ie for Sunday evening in Wicklow Town from the Wicklow Choral Society and guests.

0: An instrumental ensemble led there by Fabrizio Meloni on the clarinet from the Clarinet Quartet in E-flat by Johann Hummel. That's the last movement, fourth movement, Rondo, from that. And we also heard a piece by Pancrase Royer before that, originally for the keyboard, his piece number six, but they're arranged by Raphael Fouillart, who played guitar in that recording as well. It is 29 minutes past midday on this Tuesday's Classical Daytime. I'll be back in a moment with a Hungarian March by Berlioz, some film music by Michael Nyman, and the first waltz ever written by Pietro Mascagni.
1: 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Be open to the other world during this darkening time of the year. 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

Hungarian dance there from the pen of Hector Berlioz, and that taken from the Damnation of Faust, and the performance of it there coming from the Philharmonia Orchestra with Ephraim Kurz conducting. 25 to 1, great to have you with us, and classical daytime from Lyric today with a reminder that Liz is along from 1 o'clock today with all sorts of great music on the full score, including a performance of the Planet Suite by Gustav Holst from the WDR Symphony Orchestra and Chorus Cologne, Duncan Ward conducting. Join Liz shortly enough from 1 o'clock today. This, though, is music from the movie The Piano. You may remember this has been arranged, though, for the An Trio. The Heart Asks Pleasure First.

Pietro Mascagni's music there, performed by Philharmonica 900, Gian Andrea Noseda. Mascagni having a go at the waltz in Mein Erster Walzer right there. And that was preceded by Michael Nyman's music from the piano originally, The Heart Asks Pleasure First, as performed by the Ahn Trio. Here's a great piece by Saint-Saëns for violin and orchestra, Maria Dueñas, the soloist here with the Vienna Symphony, the Havanaise.

0: The Avignon there, that's the work of Saint-Saëns and played there by Maria Dueñas on the violin with the Vienna Symphony Orchestra, and Manfred Honeck was conducting. Time to go. Niall Carroll here wishing you the best. I'll be back in the morning from 10. Just a moment, it's The Full Score with Liz Nolan.
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1: On a bridge of masterworks and live concert recordings. And how do you do? It's a Tuesday full score here on RTE Lyric FM. And the sun has more or less come out. Let the good times roll. But it's bright lights, big city for our first music, because we're hitting up the nightlife of Madrid in Boccherini's graceful string quintet La Musica Notturna de la Strade di Madrid with a Passacaglie, this Le Concert des Nations.

Ah, a portrait gallery of the sights, the sounds and the smells of a city by night. Boccherini's witty C major quintet La Musica Notturna delle Strade di Madrid, with the Concert de Nation directed by Jordi Savall in a Passacaglie. Ah, what a very pictorial start to our full score this Tuesday, the best in classical music. But of course, it's Liz Loveland here, and really glad you can get on board. Staying with the theme of starry nights, it's an out-of-this-world experience for today's concert. An EBU live recording from Cologne, as Maestro Duncan Ward conducts the WDR Symphony Orchestra Köln for Gustav Holst's Astrological Panorama, his orchestral suite, The Planets, these characteristics of our solar system neighbours conveyed in this varied and lovely procession. It's a smashing performance. Looking forward to it, our full-score concert, and it's on the way. And for now, let's keep with music of the night and the emergence from a dark night of the soul in Handel's opera Ariodante. Realizing that his beloved Ginevra hasn't been faithful to him after all, long story anyway, we won't go into it here. Our hero sings Dopo notte altra a funesta. After a night so bleak and foreboding, the sun shines forth in the heavens all the dearer as the earth fills with joy. Tenor Ian Bostridge

0: music of Anglo-German composer Max Richter and his reimagining, or recomposition as he terms it, of Vivaldi's Four Seasons, and that the third movement of the Autumn Concerto has taken up by violinist Daniel Hope, and with him the Concerthaus Kammer Orchestra of Berlin, conducted by André de Ridder. And before that, hooray, love is true after all, the message of the aria Dopo Notte from Handel's Ariodante, as our hero emerges from the shadows of doubt. British tenor Ian Bostridge with the Orchestra of the Age of Enlightenment, conducted by Harry Bickett. And it's all here on The Full Score, RTE Lyric FM, 14 minutes past one. It's Tuesday Listening, and Liz Nolan here. Pleasure to have you along. And should you want to get in touch with the show, well, we never say no, do we? 51554, our text during show hours. And you can email us anytime, thefullscore@rte.ie. Back briefly with a little memento from the soirees of the Viennese Salon.
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Ah, delicious. A little confection of Strauss music brought together in a concert paraphrase titled Soirée de Vienne and crafted by Alfred Grünfeld, who was Vienna's favourite salon pianist of his day. And here his soirée performed by Austrian great Rudolf Buchbinder. An ode to pleasure for our Tuesday mosey through the masterworks. It's the full score here on RTE Lyric FM and a pleasure to have you along. Liz Noland here. Smashing concert on the way. We're headed to fragrant Cologne for a performance with the WDR Symphony Orchestra, conducted by Duncan Ward for his mystical and marvellous orchestral suite, The Planets by Gustav Holst. It's going to be a treat, an EBU live recording, our concert, and it's on the way. But for now, more Vienna nightlife. Let's check in with Franz Lehár and his beloved operetta, The Merry Widow, where here our heroine Hannah is entrancing her guests at an embassy bash with a story from her native Pontevedria, that of a wood nymph named Vilja, who wiles and beguiles any hunter she meets. Soprano Lucia Popp with the Vilja song.

A little enchantment from the 12 cellists of the Berlin Philharmonic Orchestra and the Debussy prelude, Clair de Lune. And before that, more moonlit goings on in the story of the sylvan sprite Vilja. It's Lieb deine Vilja from Act 2 of Franz Lehár's The Merry Widow, with the great Slovakian soprano Lucia Popp, the Academy of St. Martin in the Fields conductor Neville Mariner. It's all here on the Full Score RTE Lyric FM. Our concert beckons soon from beautiful Cologne in Germany. But to take us there, more moonlit goings on and another Frenchman to follow Debussy, Camille Saint-Saëns, and his symphonic poem Danse Macabre, this musical setting of verse by Henri Casalis, which tells the story of Death the Fiddler, who rouses all the skeletons in a churchyard at the dead of night to dance their ghostly dance. With Danse Macabre, an arrangement by the Philharmonics.

0: Oh man, I was getting really worried for the pianist there. Quite a grisly scream. Quite a compelling version of Saint-Saëns' Danse Macabre as taken up by Ensemble, the Philharmonics. It's here on the Full Score, RTE Lyric FM. Never a dull moment is our byword, and hope you're having fun. It's Liz Nolan here. We're back in just a moment with today's EBU concert.
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We're broadcasting from our home base here in beautiful Limerick City, and it's Liz Nolan here on The Full Score. Great pleasure to have your company. Oh, it's a one-work wonder for today's concert, as we're off to the ever-fragrant climes of Cologne in Germany for a performance of Gustav Holst's marvellously evocative orchestral suite, The Planets. The acclaimed WDR Symphony Orchestra Köln and female chorus gather at their performing base of the Kölner Philharmonie as hotshot British maestro, our maestro of today, Duncan Ward, I beg your pardon. Duncan Ward helms the gang for this celestial outing. Our feet firmly on this good earth, though, we'll begin with a little backstory. Oh, among the composers of his day, Holst was something of a left-of-centre figure. He once stated, "As a rule, I can only study things that suggest music to me." And his interests led him down esoteric or even mystical roads. One of these was astrology. A pet vice of Holst's, as he termed it, was to cast horoscopes for friends. And the fascination found its fullest expression in The Planets, conceived during break times at the St. Paul School for Girls, where Holst held a longtime position as a music master. Apparently, he'd spend break times holed up in his little music room penning this celestial score before returning to the organised chaos of the school day. Wow. Well, in its design, The Planets is a very vivid and very particular conceit. Holst was adamant that this wasn't program music as such. That is, you know, it wasn't following a particular narrative or idea. Nor did the portraits of these planets relate to the classical deities of Greek mythology. No. Their characters are purely based on their astrological properties. And the subtitles Holst gives for each one are open to broader interpretation. For example, Jupiter, bringer of jollity. Well, yes, obviously it is about jollity, but it also relates to public occasions of celebration or fanfare. Also, he said, Saturn, the bringer of old age. Now, this isn't just about physical decay, but about a vision of fulfillment. So an array of possibilities, much like a horoscope itself. We're going to hear Mars, the bringer of war, Venus, the bringer of peace, Mercury, the winged messenger, Jupiter, the bringer of jollity, Saturn, the bringer of old age, Uranus, never fun saying that, Uranus, the magician, and Neptune, the mystic. By Gustav Holst, The Planets, an EBU live recording from the Kölner Philharmonie with the WDR Symphony Orchestra Köln and WDR Chorus conducted by Duncan Ward. An EBU live recording, our full score concert

0: Reaching into the cosmos, his orchestral suite, The Planets, Opus 32 by Gustav Holst, as performed by the WDR Symphony Orchestra, Köln plus female voices, conductor Duncan Ward, a beautiful EBU live recording of a performance which took place at Cologne's Philharmonie Concert Hall in October last year. And it's our full score concert here on RTE Lyric FM. You're with all the greatest music in the whole wide world. You're on the full score, the time approaches 23 minutes to 3 this Tuesday. It's Liz Nolan here, and we're back in just a moment with more Masterworks.
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2: With the greatest soundscape for your autumn or any time of year listening, it's The Full Score indeed. Liz Nolan here, and glad you're tuned to RTE Lyric FM. Hope you caught all of today's concert. It was really quite a magical experience, I thought. A beautiful performance by Duncan Ward and the WDR Symphony Orchestra of Gustav Holst's Planets. And I would like to point out that contrary to my threats yesterday, I didn't include any quotes from Star Trek. And believe me, it was an effort. So I feel quite virtuous. Anyway, looking ahead to tomorrow's concert, it's another EBU live recording. Oh, we're going to Danemark. That's nice. The Royal Camerata, an 11-piece string ensemble, which we're told meets and explores the great classical repertoire with energy and freedom. They sound like our kind of people. It's a gorgeous array of works they bring us, including Bartok's Romanian folk dances, a Mozart divertimento, lovely, excerpts from Grieg's Peer Gynt suites, a Tchaikovsky meditation, and more besides. Royal Camerata Denmark, directed by violist Lone Casal. It should be great, and that's tomorrow's Full Score concert. But for now, I guess keeping with our planetary themes, let's turn to a work written by American viola da gambist Will Aiton, his Incantations for the Solar Year, a work for viol consort, and this Rune for Autumn's Wind.

a darkling benediction as part of his dramatic or semi-opera, The Fairy Queen by Henry Purcell. One Charming Night, as sung by the figure of Night. I just love that. Our Monaco consort with tenor Mark Wilde, that directed by Christopher Monks. And before that, we had one from his Incantations for the Solar Year, a work for viol consort by Will Aiton, Rune for Autumn's Wind, appropriate for the days we have on us, and that with the group Parthenia. RTE Lyric FM's full score, and actually, while I have you on the theme of early and Baroque music, very exciting, the annual East Cork Early Music Festival is taking place this week, running from Thursday up until the end of the weekend, the 15th to the 18th, venues in Cork and East Cork. If you're not followers of theirs on Insta, actually, I thoroughly recommend it because their graphics are amazing, only to be outdone by whoever programs these concerts. They're absolutely fantastic. Starting this coming Thursday, 6 p.m., there's going to be taking place at Nano Nagel Place, Bass or Bass Instinct. And this explores the world of Baroque bass instruments. The whole run of the gamut, artists Nicholas Mill, Malcolm Proud and more. Friday, 8 p.m., the Triskell Arts Centre in the heart of Cork, A Crudele, as Francesca Lombardini-Mazzulli and the Cork Baroque Orchestra perform Handel arias and Italian-style Baroque music. Saturday the 17th, 6 p.m. at Fota House. This one, oh, you wouldn't want to miss. Agents of Melancholy, the artistic and political world of the Jacobeans, which was the best and most dangerous time ever. The rivalry between John Dowland, the master of the lute song, and Captain Tobias Hume, Mark Chambers, Nicholas Mill, and Eamon Sweeney. And finally, Sunday the 18th, 7 p.m, In the Moment, the title of a programme at St. Peter's. Cork's adventurous improvising and early musicians explore the traditions of improvisation and experimentation. I'm beleaguering it somewhat, but it really is a great festival. Information, tickets, the rest, go to eastcorkearlymusic.ie. That's eastcorkearlymusic.ie. Starting Thursday, running to the 18th, this year's East Cork Early Music Festival, and it should be brilliant. Right, back to our music for now, and let's stay in the shadows, turning to Britten and his opera Peter Grimes, one of its four sea interludes, and this Moonlight.

A marvellous depiction of ocean calm in that the third of the four sea interludes that Britten took out from his opera Peter Grimes, Moonlight, as performed by the Royal Liverpool Philharmonic Orchestra, conducted by Libor Piszek. It's on RTE Lyric FM, the full score. Music of Purcell and Britten sitting snugly side by side. So I'll have my smug face on for the rest of the day. I hope you're enjoying what you hear. 51554, our text during show hours, email anytime, the full score at rte.ie. Right, more nighttime themes. Over to Felix Mendelssohn we go, and his teenage triumph, his octet in E flat, from which the scherzo movement is a mini depiction of the Walpurgisnacht, the Walpurgis Night's Dream section of Faust by Goethe, marvelously evinced here by the Janáček and Smetana quartets.

By Robert Schumann, his song Mondnacht, or Moonlit Night. It was as though heaven had softly kissed the earth so that she, in a gleam of blossom, had only to dream of him. An untouchable beauty there with tenor Christophe Prigardien and the ensemble contrast in that beautiful chamber arrangement. And it followed on from more moonlit shadows in the third scherzo movement of Mendelssohn's Octet in E-flat, the combined forces of the Janáček and Smetana quartets. Here on RTE Lyric FM, where we are given to a little afternoon romance, and who could blame us? Hope you're along for the ride. It's Liz Nolan here. And turning now to Arnold Schoenberg, that austere master of the 20th century second Viennese school, and not a man for all this romantic nonsense you'd have thought. Well, early in Schoenberg's career, he was hopelessly in love with his fiancée, this Mathilde von Zemlinsky. And it was with her in mind that he wrote this extraordinary late romantic work titled Verklärte Nacht, or Transfigured Night. It was inspired by a poem of the same name by Richard Demel. And it basically tells the story of a man and woman walking through a moonlit wood as she confesses her dark secret to him, that she's actually carrying the baby of another man. But he responds with so much love and so much acceptance, saying that this is a child which will be born of their love. It's the most euphoric, glorious work, originally for string sextet, an arrangement here for chamber orchestra and performed by one of Ireland's great cultural gems, the Irish Chamber Orchestra.

Music of A Man in Love by Arnold Schoenberg, his Verklärte Nacht, or Transfigured Night, from which we heard the Pesante section. The Irish Chamber Orchestra, conducted by Gerard Corston in that lovely recording. It's here on RTE Lyric FM. A quick reminder that the Irish Chamber Orchestra are performing this week in Dublin and Limerick under their artistic partner, sensational violinist Henning Kragerud, the Norwegian virtuoso. It's a gorgeous programme. An arrangement of Schubert's Arpeggione Sonata, taken up by viola and strings, with Henning himself commanding the viola, and by Tchaikovsky, a work he regarded as a beloved child, his Serenade for Strings. It's just an absolute treat of a programme. Henning, a remarkable performer with the ICO. This Thursday, 7:30 p.m, they perform in Dublin at the White Recital Hall at the Royal Irish Academy of Music. 7:30 p.m, Limerick on Friday. That's at the University Concert Hall. IrishChamberOrchestra.com for info and tickets. 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The ICO with Henning Kragerud, Schubert and Tchaikovsky. Just fantastic. Right, back to our music for now. And yes, more nighttime themes. They just keep coming. Let's turn to Modest Mussorgsky and his symphonic poem Night on a Bare Mountain, or Bold Mountain, inspired by another literary work, a Gogol short story titled St. John's Eve, which depicts this witch's Sabbath gathering on a bare mountain. In a nutshell, appalling, orgiastic, supernatural goings on. That should sell it. Get set now with the Oslo Philharmonic Orchestra.

0: with all the demons and ghosts scared away by the bells of dawn. His Night on a Bare Mountain by Modest Mussorgsky, the Oslo Philharmonic Orchestra taking on that ferocity. Such an elemental composer, Mussorgsky. The great Latvian Maris Janssens conducting in one of his terrific collaborations with the Oslo Phil. And it brings us to 23 minutes past three. It's a sunshiny Tuesday. No ghosties or ghoulies here yet on Lyric. Though, of course, Halloween does approach. It's good to have your company on The Full Score. Liz Nolan with you. And we're back in just a moment with, yes, yet more nocturnal themes. They just keep coming in the music of Jean-Baptiste Lully.
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Man, now that's what I call music for a grand entrance. Courtesy of the King's composer Jean-Baptiste Lully and part of his overture to the Ballet de la Nuit, one of the many singing and dancing extravaganzas he'd craft, especially to showcase the dancing talents of his monarch, the Sun King Louis XIV. Musica Antica Köln, led by Reinhard Goebel, in a typically resplendent performance. And it's part of the music here on The Full Score, RTE Lyric FM. We're 27 minutes past three, and Liz Nolan here with you. And staying, yes, again with night, we'll stay in France too, turning to 19th century opera. And from his historical drama, Cinq Mars by Charles Gounod, this an exquisite ode to the night sky. Magdalena Kozina, the mezzo-soprano, here with Nuit Resplendissante.

A Knife Edge Ambivalence Ending in Sweetness, finally, by Gabriel Pierney, a composer, actually, who's better known as a conductor. He took on the fearsome challenge of the premiere of Stravinsky's The Firebird back in early 20th century Paris. Anyway, there we had his Nocturne en forme de valse in the form of a waltz, as taken on by Jean Eflin Bavouzé, before which more nocturnal themes in Nuit Resplendissante, an aria from Gounod's opera Saint-Mars, with Magdalena Kozina, the great Czech mezzo-soprano, the Mahler Chamber Orchestra, conducted by Mark Minkowski. It's here on the Full Score RTE Lyric FM. So many fantastic live music events taking place around the country. This coming Saturday, a very special one taking place at the Royal Irish Academy of Music in Dublin at the White Recital Hall. Over 30 years of MIFI, the Music Instrument Fund of Ireland, a charity that has given some of Ireland's most talented young string players access to exceptional instruments and the confidence to build a career in music. Founded by the late Professor Ronald Mason, it's a wonderful cause which has helped the careers of so many emerging Irish virtuosi. And past and present MIFI recipients are going to be performing in a smashing concert. There's Mozart's String Quintet No. 3, a string quartet and a string sextet by Brahms, and ending with Mendelssohn's String Octet as well, plus John Kinsella's Elegy for Strings. So it's going to be outstanding. It's taking place 7:30 p.m. this coming Saturday at the White Recital Hall at the Royal Irish Academy. Tickets on eventbrite.ie or indeed riam.ie. That's over 30 years of MIFI, a celebratory concert. Be great if you could go along to support that wonderful cause and to hear some exceptional music making as well. Right, back to our music, and I don't know about you, but I don't think I can hear one more nocturnal piece of music. So let's jazz things up a bit. Turning to the King's Master of Music of today, Belize-born composer Erlen Wallen, and this is a brilliant homage to the past with a Concerto Grosso.

Oh, I just love that. Set in the midst of the scrofulous, seething masses of 18th century London of William Hogarth, that Igor Stravinsky's morality opera, The Rake's Progress, with air commanding and weapon handy, a chorus with the London Sinfonietta and chorus conducted by Ricardo Chailly. And before that, looking back, just as Stravinsky did in his neoclassical work, Erlyn Wallen and her neo-baroque Concerto Grosso No. 1 with the Chinico Orchestra conducted by Kevin John Edusai in that recording. RTE Lyric FM's full score, and it's Liz Nolan here. We're looking forward to the rest of this evening and tonight on the station. Lorcan Murray standing by with Classic Drive at the top of the hour, but in the meantime, it seems I'm ignoring my own advice. I'm going back to the whole nighttime theme, but this is such a beautiful work. One of his early symphonies by Franz Joseph Haydn, part of a triptych, Le Matin, Le Midi and Le Soir. So we're going with Le Soir, or the evening. Its final movement, La Tempesta, taken up here by Il Giardino Armonico.

0: I know we're romantic fools on this show. Couldn't resist the Ivor Novello, I Can Give You the Starlight, with actor Jeremy Northam and his brother Christopher at the piano. Before that, more themes of the night with Le Soir, his Symphony No. 8 by Haydn, its fourth movement, La Tempesta, with Il Giardino Armonico director Giovanni Antonini. And that's a full score. Liz Nolan here. Thanks, Mill, for your company. Back tomorrow from 1. On the way, Lorcan Murray's Classic Drive.
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There's a lively start for us with Mihola Sulawan on the piano, Mel Mercier on percussion, the Irish Chamber Orchestra performing Must Be More Crispy. Indeed, getting us underway then from Between Worlds, the title of the album, Edoraharu, with the music of Mihola Sulawan, the title of the album. All right, welcome on board. Thank you to Liz, by the way. Lorcan Murray bidding you a very good afternoon. Hope we find you well on this Tuesday. And I know after yesterday, so many of you with all those lovely feel-good messages, all the things you were looking forward to, and whatever's happening later in the week, something special. Well, we're going to be doing it again next Monday on the programme so that we can get some mugs out there for you. But listen, it was great and really lovely to hear all the things that you have going on as well. Anyhow, let's continue at 6 minutes past 4 o'clock with some Mozart straight away.

The music of Mozart then, moving us nicely along on Tuesday's Classic Drive, the overture to the Marriage of Figaro, and always popular that with, well, with everybody, I suppose. Now, I'm just thinking of the word popular with everybody, and I have to play a special request, not that I have to, I want to. It's for Tony Burke from Baldoyle. Tony's well known in musical circles all around Dublin and further afield. He even presents a musical appreciation class for many of his young at heart friends in Baldoyle, and I know that Pauline Cooper from St. Canice's Road in Dublin is one of those. Pauline, a very good afternoon to you, and she was just telling me that he is 90 years young today, 90 today, and he's doing all those classes, and listen, there'll be a queue to wish him a happy birthday, and I thought it'd be nice to play something for him, and there was a little suggestion of something perhaps by Fritz Wunderlich, and I thought, yeah, why not? And Pauline Cooper and friends, all from Tony's class. I think that's a nice way to put it. Happy birthday, Tony. And I think you might enjoy this

is from Friedrich von Flotow's Martha. And ages since I've dug this out. So just for you, Tony, with the Berlin Symphony Orchestra. Now, Berislav Klubokar was the conductor for this recording of Ach so fromm from Martha.

How about that? Very specially for Tony Burke from Baldoyle, and they all know him, and for all of his students as well, if I can put it like that. Pauline Cooper and friends of Tony's class. Anyhow, I'm 90 years young today, and I hope we find you fit and well and enjoying your special day, and I hope many others wish you. And it was Pauline who got in touch from St. Canice's Road in Dublin, it says. And of course, no Canice's Road in Dublin. Well, Pauline's mum, Pauline, was my godmother. There you go. How about that, from Canice's Road, and lived about four doors up from Marion Finucane. That's right. He used to babysit me. Now, that'll tell you. That's a little mouthful. At 16 minutes past 4 o'clock, it's all coming out today in the wash. Speaking of today, and there's a little buzz around the place because this massive pizza came in, and it was just after lunch. Can you imagine? But it didn't last too long. A present from Supermax for all of the local businesses in the community. We happen to be one of them. And they dropped this up. So thank you. I have to say thank you to Supermax. Still licking my lips after that pepperoni. They mixed it up with different ones. But really nice from all the Papa John's crew at Supermax. But they did drop it up, went to the trouble. And it was much appreciated, I can tell you. Peter Curtin sent me an email and said, come out to the kitchen quick. And I did. Yeah, glad I did too. All right, but listen, thank you for that as well. Now, some bise, the Andantina from the Carmen Suite number 1, this intermezzo, and Julius Baker is on flute here with the New York Philharmonic Orchestra, and Ernest Giraud responsible for this arrangement with Leonard Bernstein conducting.

0: Always think there's a lovely calming feel to the playing there with Julius Baker on flute and that Andantino from the Carmen Suite No. 1 by Georges Bizet, the New York Philharmonic Orchestra, and Leonard Bernstein was conducting. It's the entree before Act 3. Okay, we did announce last week the new series, of course, of the Lyric Feature at the weekend. Well,
1: it's not that unusual to see a harp in a trad session these days. The harp will be wedged in the corner, battling the elements, doing their best to be heard in the cacophony of the session sound. The harp was not always so enmeshed in traditional music, however. For much of its existence, it was seen as an aristocratic instrument, more suited to large Anglo-Irish drawing rooms than dusty pub corners. So how did we get here? Listen in as I trace the journey of the harp over the past 70 years and speak with some of the visionary harp players who helped this instrument find its voice in the shared repertoire and spaces of traditional music. From parlour to pub with me, Niamh O'Brien, on the Lyric Feature this Sunday at 6 p.m. and on RTE Listen.
0: And you know what? Well, with the special weekend and Lorna Creed coming up this Saturday, we have Niamh O'Brien live in studio this coming Friday. And hopefully Niamh will be joining us just after 5 o'clock, a harp player, just to tell us all about, well, to get us in the mood for National Harp Day on Saturday, 17th, all right? And they're looking forward to the Lyric Feature then on Sunday with Niamh too. In the meantime,

And there, the music of Carl Philipp Emanuel Bach, and that was the cello concerto in A major, the third movement today from that, performing the German Chamber Philharmonic from Bremen, and Florian Dondra was the leader playing that third movement, and the cellist, none other than Stephen Isserlis. And it just reminded me, I wanted to give you a little mention to something that's coming up this week, because the Aura Quartet are setting off on their Contrast Tour tomorrow night, and they'll be bringing the music of Haydn, Schumann, Shostakovich and Grammy-nominated Irish composer Alex Dowling. Tomorrow night they'll be in Bray in the Mermaid Arts Centre, on Thursday in Glore in Ennis, St Catherine's Cultural Centre, that's in Kinsale, on Friday night, Saturday in Tullinelly Castle in Castle Pollard, and the Contrast Tour finishing up in Kilkenny Castle on Sunday. How about that? So it's the Aura Quartet.

0: quartet with Sean Milne, Molly O'Shea, Ali Comerford and Iseult Cooper Stockdale making up the quartet. All right, just looking at the clock, nearly 4:30, so I'm going to take a break. News and weather on the way and then plenty more great music on this Tuesday's Classic Drive at Lorgan Murray.
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4: RTE News and Lyric FM with Ray Kennedy. Good afternoon. Gardaí are treating as murder the deaths of two adults and two children at a house fire in Waterford City. Two other children are critically ill in hospital. Gardaí believe the house in the Birchwood estate was set on fire deliberately. The adults who died have been named locally as Philip and Kim English. Chief Superintendent Anthony Pettit appealed for information.
5: On Garda Síochána Conna believe that the house was attacked by a person or persons unknown and that the fire was started deliberately. Gardaí and Waterford are appealing to any person who has information on this multiple murder and arson attack to speak with investigating members. In particular, Gardaí wish to speak to anyone who was in the vicinity of Birch Avenue, Birchwood, between 4:30 a.m. and 5:30 a.m.
4: The Fórsa Trade Union has confirmed that tomorrow's strike by more than 300,000 public sector workers will go ahead, despite a final government plea for the union to enter talks on a new pay agreement. General Secretary Kevin Callanan said the concerns of members remain and they will engage in action tomorrow. The Minister for Culture, Communications and Sport, Patrick O'Donovan, has been brought by ambulance to hospital after becoming unwell at an event in Limerick. He was hosting a meeting of EU telecommunications ministers at the University of Limerick at the time. Pope Leo has been admitted to hospital in Rome for an operation to remove a small growth from one of his lungs. The operation is taking place this afternoon. On Sunday, the 71-year-old pontiff said the growth had been found during a recent checkup and was well contained and had been spotted early. The Vatican said his recovery is expected to take around a week.
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4: Bright and blustery with sunny spells and scattered showers, heavy at times with the risk of isolated thunderstorms further north. Showers will become mainly confined to northern areas by evening. Highest temperatures of 12 to 16 degrees. So that's the very latest news and weather. Back to Lorcan.
0: Ray, thank you very much. Ray Kennedy at the news desk.

Antonin Dvorak's American Suite in A Major, the third movement from that work with the Budapest Festival Orchestra. Ivan Fischer was the conductor, taking us into another hour now of great music on Tuesday's Classic Drive. Listen, if you want to get in touch at any stage, let me give you our contact details. I'd like to give them out to you during the programme. It's 51554, our text number, as always, 51554. If you want to email me, lorcan.lyricfm@rte.ie. And if you want to WhatsApp us or send us a little voice note, just like Lorcan did the other one yesterday, well, it's 087-463-4708, 087-463-4708.

The Pizzicato Polka, and that's the work of Johann Strauss. Johann and brother Josef. Things a little collaboration between the two on that particular recording. Anyhow, that version was the RT Concert Orchestra's version with Robert Houlihan conducting. Okay, by the way, I want to say hello to Helen Heffernan, and she's looking forward to a nice thing this week. And, well, it's a reunion in Springford Hall tomorrow. Know it well, actually. With two other guide leaders from 30 years ago when our little girls were just five. Oh, and Miriam now lives in Carrigtwohill and Áine, myself, in Limerick. Well, listen, enjoy. That sounds great. And a little one from Jim Williamson. We mentioned Jim from time to time. He listens to it across the day here in Limerick. And he said, hope you're keeping well, Lorcan, being in the midst and mist of various musical and literary projects. I only got wind of your competition this morning. In any case, some lines came to mind, as they do when a suitable prompt arrives. And this is about the cups, yesterday's cup. You'll have to wait till next Monday, but I'll give you the line. Anyway, it says, a couple of lines for Lorcan. You're hilarious. This week I'll tune to Radio Live and Lorcan Murray's Classic Drive. I hear he has a useful prize from which I drink with my mince pies. A classic mug filled with mulled wine would make the festive season fine. Well, there it is, my week's wish, Lork, all the way from Jim in Cork. Ah, Jim.

Harriet McKenzie was the violinist bringing us some Tchaikovsky there for us, and she teamed up with Christina Laurie there on the piano. But that second movement, that scherzo movement from the Souvenir de Luchère, the work by Tchaikovsky. Okay, well, I want to go from there to solo piano and to Beethoven, our first offering of Beethoven today with Maurizio Pollini. And this is the second movement, the Adagio Cantabile from the Pathétique, which is his piano sonata, number 8 in C minor.

enjoyed bringing you that. It's been a little while. I've gone for that second movement, the Adagio Cantabile from the Pathetique, the Sonata number 8 in C minor by Beethoven. Maurizio Pollini was the pianist. Well, I just see Tony's on from the White Tree Studio and he says, not to be outdone with the poetry, Lorcan. He says, Lorcan's new mug is a beautiful sight for a brew while the classics take flight. But before I invest, I must put it to test. Are there biscuits supplied on the side? never in doubt.

Well, how about that? Di quella pira. And it doesn't come much bigger than that. Roberto Alagna giving it the full Monty on that occasion. It is, of course, from Verdi's Il Trovatore. Roberto singing with the Berlin Philharmonic Orchestra and the chorus of the Berlin Philharmonic Orchestra. Claudio Abbado was conducting. All right, well, let's go to the movies now, shall we? And Il Postino with the soundtrack by Luis Enrique Bacalov. And by the way, if you're a fan of Gilbert and Sullivan, something nice little treat for you coming up after this. But this version of the Il Postino is with Niall O'Sullivan and friends. The RT Concert Orchestra and Gavin Murphy's arrangement with Niall on trumpet.

Nice to bring you that version with the RT Concert Orchestra and Niall O'Sullivan on trumpet with Louis Bacalov's Il Pas.

0: Destino, taking you right into the movie there on that as well. I was going to play Il Bicicletta, the bicycle, which is a lovely number as well. Anyway, I went for that instead, that version. Now, I mentioned Gilbert and Sullivan. It's been a while. The Overture to the Pirates of Penzance. You'll get all the melodies on this, and it's coming up after the break.
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Well, I know Pat Moore in Wexford Town enjoyed that. Big fan of Gilbert and Sullivan. Our Gilbert and Sullivan treat is the way she puts it. Anyway, or maybe it's he, actually. No, could be. You never know sometimes with Pat. Anyway, Pat Moore in Wexford, thank you for that. And mentioning Wexford, of course, there's plenty happening, isn't there? Coming up on Thursday, we'll be going live and really looking forward to it as well. And I'll be handing you over to Shirley Keane on Thursday and Friday. Handing you directly to Shirley Keane, who will in turn hand you to Paul Herriot live at National Opera House in Wexford, because there's so much going on. And I can tell you, is it Mascagni's Iris? I think the opening night on the 15th is Mascagni's Iris. But actually, I'll give you more details of that as we get a little bit nearer. But plenty of excitement building now for Wexford Festival Opera. And why not? It's going to be great. And Aideen, by the way, Aideen the Afternoon is going to be coming to you live from Wexford on Friday as well. So that to look forward to too. Now, in the meantime, I just saw a little note that came in and it said, Lorcan, it said, any chance you could let your many listeners in the Midlands know about a lunchtime concert this coming Friday, the 16th?

in Birr in County Offaly, because Dermot Dunn, the classic accordion, and Ariel Hernandez, classic guitar and voice, are presenting a wonderful programme of South American music and cinema favourites. That sounds good, doesn't it? 1:05, St. Brendan's Church of Ireland. Admission, I think it says €15, is that what it is? The final of 6 summer-autumn concerts presented by Birr Festival of Music. And I know this because Maureen gave us a shout all the way from Birr. So that sounds great, doesn't it? I'll have to dig out Dermot Dunn playing something after that. We'll get to Dermot maybe in a few minutes, okay? But Dermot Dunn with Ariel Hernandez and a South American music programme and some cinema favourites in there too. That to look forward. Thank you, Maureen.

Bing. Edgar Meyer's music, 1B from the Appalachian Journey with Edgar, Yo-Yo Ma and Mark O'Connor all coming together with that. All right, we're just coming up to 30 minutes now past 5 o'clock. Time flying by. If you've just joined us anyway, maybe just out of the office, welcome on board. Good to have you with us now on this Tuesday.

0: and we have plenty of great music to take you home, or take you wherever you're off to today. And I mentioned Dermot Dunn there, who's going to be in Birr, and I just thought that, literally, as I had mentioned it, I thought of this particular piece that I'm going to play for you in a moment. And it's a piece of music by Jacques Brel, named Quitte Pas, which has been covered by many. This version, though, features Dermot Dunn on accordion with the aforementioned two, Ariel Hernandez on guitar, but also joining them is soloist vocalist Caroline Moreau singing Nema Quitte Pas. But Dermot and Ariel on this, who will be in Birr at that. And it's Ariel's arrangement, too, of the Brel piece. And it's coming up after the break.
1: The music of Peter Gabriel with the RTE Concert Orchestra. 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Live at the National Concert Hall, Friday the 16th of October. 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

How about that? That was Carla Moreau singing Nimiquita Pa with the Jacques Brel number performed by Ariel Hernandez, his arrangement of that, by the way, and of course Dermot Dunn on accordion. And you can look forward to seeing him this Friday in Birr at the lunchtime concert, 1 o'clock in St. Brendan's Church of Ireland. Right, let's go from there to some Boccherini now and to the cello. Cello Concerto number 12 in E-flat. Raphael Valfish is the cellist with the Northern Chamber Orchestra and Nicholas Ward conducting.

Cello Concerto No. 12 in E-flat major, the third movement, a quieter movement, with Raphael Valfish there, the Northern Chamber Orchestra, and Nicholas Ward conducting. All right then, well, we'll take it easy as we head up to news and weather now. And taking us there, some Robert Schumann. And this is the Thomas Wirren from the Fantasy Stuka. But who's playing? Well, it's Finian Collins on piano.

Yes, wonderful playing from our own Finneane Collins with some Robert Schumann and the Thomas Virren. And just if you're in Belfast at Queen's University, this coming Thursday at 1 o'clock for lunchtime, the Hearty Room, the music building in Queen's with

0: a program of Bach and Chopin, a lunchtime recital in Queen's University with Fineann Collins. All right, a break, news and weather on the way.
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4: RTE News and Lyric FM with Ray Kennedy. Good evening. Gardaí are treating as murder the deaths of two adults and two of their children in a house fire in Waterford City. Two other children are critically ill in hospital. Gardaí believe the house in the Birchwood estate was set on fire deliberately. The adults who died have been named locally as Philip and Kim English. The Minister for Justice, Jim O'Callaghan, said he was shocked by what had happened.
5: It's a harrowing event that's had a very significant impact on not just the people of Waterford, but the whole country. I want to extend my condolences to the family and friends of the bereaved. This is now a murder investigation. The people responsible for this will be brought to justice. The Gardaí are investigating it vigorously, and anyone with information should bring information that they have to the attention of an Garda Síochána.
4: The Force of Trade Union has confirmed that tomorrow's strike by more than 300,000 public sector workers will go ahead, despite a final plea from the government for the union to enter talks on a new pay agreement. General Secretary Kevin Callanan said the concerns of members remain and they will engage in action tomorrow. The Minister for Public Expenditure, Jack Chambers, accused unions of refusing to enter talks. 11 crew members are missing after two merchant ships were struck off the coast of Bulgaria. The drone attack is the latest sign of the increasing impact of the war in Ukraine on the Black Sea. The Minister for Culture, Communications and Sport, Patrick O'Donovan, has been brought by ambulance to hospital after becoming unwell at an event in Limerick. He was hosting a meeting of EU telecommunications ministers at the University of Limerick at the time.
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4: Mostly dry tonight. Cloud will increase from the west overnight, with drizzle possible in the northwest. Lowest temperatures of 7 to 12 degrees, with southerly winds gradually increasing, moderate to fresh, strong in western coastal areas. That's all we have for you this hour. Back to you, Lorcan.
0: Ray, thank you very much. 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

O'Carroll and Sweet in Baroque style, and that fifth movement from the suite, Planxty Johnson, as it's known, from Silver Apples of the Moon with the Irish Chamber Orchestra, and Fionnuala Hunt was directing. And mentioning the Irish Chamber Orchestra, by the way, under their director Henning Craigerud, they will be performing in the White Room in the Royal Irish Academy of Music this Thursday at 7:30. And then on Friday, they'll be at the University Concert Hall in Limerick. And there's a super programme of Schubert and Tchaikovsky. Henning Craigerud will pull you straight into the music in Schubert's Arpeggione Sonata. And the sound is close and personal and gentle and direct. And the rich warmth of Tchaikovsky's Serenade for Strings will follow. So full of sweeping melodies that'll wrap around you if you're in the audience. Yeah. Craigerud's natural charm and energy will spark vivid and immediate. So if you want to go along and enjoy those, well, forewarned is forearmed. This Thursday night, 7:30, White Recital Hall in Royal Irish Academy of Music in Dublin, and then in the University Concert Hall in Limerick on Friday. Again, it's at 7:30. Now, I want to turn to Lorcan's Pick All This Week. Very popular, and it reads as it, it sounds as it reads on the tin, as it would say, John Williams' legacy. It's a collection of some of the most beloved scores of his illustrious career, including Star Wars, E.T., we had Star Wars yesterday, Indiana Jones, Schindler's List, and you'll hear them exactly as the composer intended, with John Williams himself conducting the Berlin Philharmonic, Vienna Philharmonic, and Recording Arts Orchestra of Los Angeles. And as he approaches 95, it's a super celebration of an extraordinary career and the enduring legacy of one of the great composers of our time too. So today, let's go for the extraterrestrial, shall we? John Williams leads the Berlin Philharmonic Orchestra in the flying theme.

Well, how about that? Nice, isn't it? The flying theme just takes you back in time, probably longer than you might imagine, from the film E.T. But there, John Williams, and that's from the album John Williams Legacy. And looking forward to bringing you tunes right throughout the week, as it is Lorcan Speak, going on the lighter side of things with our pick this week. But it's a new release that's out there, and look at the great choice with all the wonderful orchestras and that, the Berlin Phil, the Vienna Phil, and the Recording Arts Orchestra of Los Angeles. Now, let's turn our attention to an album that would it be 2 years old now, with Catherine Finch and Aoife Ní Bhriain. And we spoke with Aoife on the programme actually about this, and at her time working with Catherine. The album was Double U, and one of the particular tracks that a lot of people enjoy from this album is this.

Woven is what it's called, and they're a collaboration between Eifeanny Vrian, our wonderful violinist and fiddler, with Catherine Finch, harpist Catherine Finch, and that album is called Double U. Okay, then. Still don't know what I'm going to play from Paul Simon. I did mention it earlier on. His birthday, the American singer-songwriter, and we often bring you some of the pieces. There's a lovely version with Milos Karadaglic doing Sound of Silence, and someone else will play him on Sound of Silence, and Art Garfunkel and himself does. But one of my favourites, actually, is that album, Graceland, and some of the wonderful pieces on that, Diamonds and the Soles of Her Shoes and those. And that was suggested, and I'll be partial. My arm twisted, but I leave it up to you then. You can push me in either direction. But I'm going to do that maybe just after sport or just around the 6th mark. But in the meantime, Prokofiev's March from The Love for Three Oranges is going to take us up to our check-in with sport today. But with a French twist, French National Orchestra, and Laura Mazel is conducting.

0: How about that? March from the Love for Three Oranges by Prokofiev with the French National Orchestra performing. Okay then, it's 10 to 6. It's time to join Siobhan Madigan at the Sports Desk.
1: Lorcan, thank you. A very good evening. There could be more trouble coming down the line for the FIFA president Gianni Infantino. It's been revealed today by the ESPN network that he previously received an undisclosed payment of $1.72 million from a World Cup company, which is a violation of the FIFA statutes. Infantino received this compensation payment in 2024 from a US-based organisation set up by FIFA to manage and operate the 2026 World Cup, which was, of course, held in the USA over the summer. The Republic of Ireland's women's side play their World Cup playoff semi-final second leg with Kazakhstan at Porky Cueve this evening. Both captain Katie McCabe and midfielder Denise O'Sullivan will return to the Irish lineup as they look to close out victory in the game. They lead by 8-0 from the first leg in Astana last Friday. Kickoff is at 7:30. The game is live on Radio 1, RTE 2 television and on the RTE player. Also this evening, Poland are looking to overturn a 1-0 deficit in their semi-final with Belgium. They got underway in Gdansk at 5. There's no further additions to that scoreline. And Northern Ireland also in action. However, they have it all to do because they trail by 4-0 against Portugal. Liverpool have travelled to Austria for their Champions League away fixture with LASK tomorrow night without their injured trio of Alexander Isak, Cody Gapko and Dominic Szoboszlai in European competition tonight. Arsenal are at home to Lille while under pressure Manchester United will have a tough in Spain against Atletico Madrid. The Kerry All-Ireland winning footballer Tadhg Morley has confirmed his retirement after 11 seasons in Kingdom Colours. The former All-Star leaves the stage with 2 All-Ireland winners' medals, 5 National League titles and 10 Munster crowns. The 33-year-old is expected to continue playing with his club side, Temple No. In racing news, Dylan Brown McMonagall is set to ride at Champions Day at Ascot on Saturday, having successfully come through his comeback at Roscommon last night. The Donegal man, who won last year's Flat Jockeys title, was sidelined since August, having suffered a very, very heavy fall at Bellewstown. His schedule for Saturday not yet fully confirmed, but he will return aboard Highwayman in one of the feature races, and that'll be the Long Distance Cup.
0: All right, and Highwayman sounds a good one to return on.
1: Yeah, well, funny enough, he was ridden by Safi Osborne to a classic win in Doncaster, I think, last month. So he's unseating Safi, who's the talk of the way room in England.
0: Okay.
1: But our own Dylan Brown McMonagall will be taking back his crown as he will see it.
0: Good for him.
1: He'll take that ride on Saturday.
0: It. And we'll say a special prayer for all the Liverpool supporters there, because I think Isak, Gapko and Szoboszlai, you said, were out there. Sure, they're the ones who are scoring all the goals in recent times.
1: Well, that's why they didn't score any goals on Sunday, wasn't it?
0: Yeah, maybe so. Yeah, gee, all right. Well, yeah. What can I say?
1: There we go. That's the motto. Score and don't let be scored against.
0: That's it. Do you have a favourite of Paul Simon's?
1: Now you're putting me on the spot.
0: No, I'm only asking because, there's Diamonds in the Soles of Her Shoes, there's Bridge Over Troubled Water, there is Sound of Silence. These are ones that have come into me because I said I was going to play something a little later, but I was going to leave it up to, it's kind of Even Stevens on those, so,
1: Well, you'll have to have the casting vote.
0: Thanks
1: then.
0: For that, yeah. Right, on that note.
1: And that way they can blame you, not
0: that.
1: Me. So what would she know about music?
0: I know. Okay, well, look, I'll talk to you soon.
1: Good luck.

0: 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Siobhan Madigan, live at the RT Sports Desk.
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The waltz in E-flat, the grand valse, brilliant, as we know it. It is the work of Frédéric Chopin, and there Zoltán Kocsis was the pianist, taking us up towards our 6 o'clock mark then, and to little Paul Simon, and even Simon and Garfunkel mentioned, and a few others. Lots of you coming out with suggestions on that, but you know what? There is one, and Union had mentioned this as well, and I threw out a few titles to you. But none of them came back overwhelmingly. You know, it was kind of even Stevens. And then I thought, you know what? We'll put the old folky stamp on it now today to mark Paul Simon's birthday.

How about that? That's our little offering of Paul Simon on the show today. And that's, well, some say one of his best, but he penned that during his time in England, where he met Kathy Chitty, and she became the inspiration for that song and other songs too, but a very personal and poignant ballad inspired by that relationship, and just someone that he met in the mid-60s during his time to escape the old pressures of the American music scene. But he ended up performing in small clubs and coffee houses. That's where he met Kathy Chitty, I think a ticket collector in one of the clubs that he frequented. Anyhow, hope you enjoyed that. Now, coming up in 5 minutes past 6 o'clock, I was going to do Scarborough Fair and others that were suggested, but going with that today. Now, Sarasate's Sie Gunnar Weisen, this on an album, The Decca Years, which features the best of violinist Joshua Bell. And this recording was with Royal Philharmonic Orchestra under Andrew Litton, with Joshua to the fore. And this is Sarasate's Sie Gunnar Weisen.

0: Sarasate, Sigurna Weisen, and I think Nicola Benedetti was the last time I had played that. Joshua Bell from his Decca Years album, and the Royal Philharmonic Orchestra with Andrew Litton conducting. All right, well, coming up after the break, some Carl Zeller. Carl Zeller was a contemporary of the Strauss family back in the day, and a great composer too in his own right. And when it came to dance music for the ballrooms of the era, he was up there on top too. Here... Well, you're going to hear one of those now, the Schoenfrau Polka Mazurka with the Czech Chamber Philharmonic Orchestra under John Georgiadis. Anyway, that's up in just a sec.
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And dancing your way through the programme. 20 minutes past 6 o'clock then on this Tuesday's Classic Drive. And if you've just come in, well, it's lovely to have you on board. Nice to have you. Leo Canalty said, Lorcan, go on, let your hair down. I dare you. And play The Sound of Silence, Covered by the Disturbed. Way to go. He's in Kilkenny. All right. Yeah, right. He did put a big laughing emoji in there, a big smiley emoji. Good man. Okay, Johann Sebastian Bach's French Suite number 5 in G, but this is a work for percussion duet, duo performing, Bach sounding a little different.

Bach, definitely different there with Ojo. Searching works for percussion duet. And that's lovely. Champs Hill Records, actually, is where you'll find that. But that goes back, that's about 10 years old now, I would imagine. The opening movement from the French Suite, number 5 in G, by Johann Sebastian Bach. Well, some Mendelssohn to take us up to Nuacht le Marian, Eglaher Tracy Shea, Felix Mendelssohn's Octet in E flat with Ante Vaitas on violin, Christian Tetzlaff, Isabella Faust, and Lisa Batiashvili all coming together for this work.

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3: To be here now, to hike in the hills, to talk the big talk, to take that winter plunge and chase that fleeting sun, to lie beside her at night, even with the snores. 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

The Woodlark Rondo by Francis Panormo, and that was Una Hunt on the piano, and that takes us into the final stretch of music then for this Tuesday's Classic Drive as we head up towards John and Mystery Train, and we go a little nearer with Joseph Haydn's String Quartet, which one? The Quartet in E-flat number 2 and Quatuor Mosaic here.

Always welcome at Little Haydn. And for today, how about that? The String Quartet number 2 in E-flat, Quatuor Mosaic, we're performing. And just mentioning quartets again, I'll give you a reminder. I mentioned this earlier in the program, but if you enjoy the Haydn, I think you might enjoy what's coming up with the Aura Quartet, because they're setting off on their Contrast Tour, and included will be the works of Haydn, along with Schumann and Shostakovich, and the Grammy-nominated Irish composer Alex Dowling. And they'll be in the Mermaid Arts Centre in Bray tomorrow night. Gloran Ennis on Thursday night.

right? St. Catherine's Cultural Centre. That's in Kinsale on Friday. Up to Tullian Alley Castle and Castle Pollard on Saturday. And then Kilkenny Castle on Sunday to round it off. Aura Quartet will be performing Haydn, Schumann and Shostakovich. Now, a short piece of Cimarosa, Domenico Cimarosa's Oboe Concerto in C. And today, Heinz Hollinger is the soloist.

Heinz Holliger was the soloist there. Always nice to bring you that too. And Cimarosa's Oboe Concerto in C. That was the fourth movement now from the work. All right, a little bit of Franz Schubert now. Schubert's Moments Musicaux number 3 is where I'm heading with this. And it's Imogen Cooper on piano.

The Momo Musico, number 3 in F. It is the work of Franz Schubert, and Imogen Cooper was the pianist. All right, you're still pushing me down the pole, Simon.

And someone else came back. Who was that that came back? Just may as well give them the mention anyway, going to the trouble. There was Nicholas O'Loughlin who said, Disturbed, Sound of Silence, yes. I don't know, no. I'm afraid just a bit outside of the remit. I might get, no, there's a few others for Sound of Silence as well. Well, Milosh has an instrumental version too. And he also says, Conan O'Brien's show on YouTube. It was great. I know, it is lovely. I love the way he comes in at the end of it and really goes for the old voice on it. It's fab. But no, just a little outside of the remit. But maybe, just maybe, something from Graceland might hit the bill as we head up towards John. In the meantime, this is Maurice Ravel's Rigaudon from Le Tombeau de Couperin.

0: Ah, yes. Le Tombeau de Couperin, the Rigodon from Le Tombeau de Couperin. Well, the new series of The Lyric Feature is well on the way now into its second week. And I thought it'd be nice just to give a little heads up now for the weekend. What's coming up?
1: It's not that unusual to see a harp in a trad session these days. The harp will be wedged in the corner, battling the elements, doing their best to be heard in the cacophony of the session sound. The harp was not always so enmeshed in traditional music, however. For much of its existence, it was seen as an aristocratic instrument, more suited to large Anglo-Irish drawing rooms than dusty pub corners. So how did we get here? Listen in as I trace the journey of the harp over the past 70 years and speak with some of the visionary harp players who helped this instrument find its voice in the shared repertoire and spaces of traditional music. From parlour to pub with me, Niamh O'Brien, on The Lyric Feature this Sunday at 6 p.m. and on RTE Listen.
0: All right, then. Thank you for that, Niamh. That's

Lyric feature coming up on Sunday. Now, let me tell you that Niamh O'Brien is going to be with us live in studio on Friday because Law na Críte, Deirdre na Seachtain na Críte, if you like, even, this coming weekend. So Niamh is coming into us to play and we'll have a little chat too. So really looking forward to that. Yes, someone else says, who's that? Damien Dolan says, diamonds on the soles of her shoes. Thanks for the music. Slointe D. All right, well, you never know.

Manuel Barroeco with the Philharmonia Orchestra there. Placido Domingo conducted, and that was the Fantasia para el Gentilhombre, the third movement from the work then. That's just about it. I'm going to leave you with Diamonds on the Soles of Her Shoes from the Graceland album, just to mark Paul Simon's birthday today. Damien and others will be happy with that. Lorcan Murray thanking you for your company as always. John on the way with Mystery Train, and then it's Bernard with Blue of the Night for a Tuesday evening here on RT Lyric FM. Talk to you tomorrow at 4.

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Playing some music between 9 and 9. I'm still trying to figure out. I know about the half of it.

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1: We've got something. Now, a new sound. Very melodic. A good, solid sound. The music. The instruments. The voices. And it's ready to go. 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

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Different. Let's continue with the development. 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And it's ready to go. 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

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Elvis Costello, from way back. Produced by Nick Lowe, as it happens. And here is Nick Lowe. This one's called 36 Inches High. 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

0: I'm telling you, no, you played it fine. 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That's what Chet used to say. He said, listen, just cut across like Snyder's dog.
1: Hello, I'm Johnny Cash, and this is Mystery Train with my friend.

And that's Johnny Cash and a Nick Lowe song, The Beast in Me. Before that, June Carter Cash and a song called Tiffany Anastasia Lowe, written for her granddaughter and Nick's daughter, Tiffany Anastasia. Before that, Nick Lowe and Cruel to Be Kind. And another one from Nick Lowe, 36 Inches High. The Elvis Costello track we opened the program with was produced by Nick Lowe Basher. This is Milt Buckner and The Beast.

And that's Mel Buckner. That's called The Beast. 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We're here until 9 o'clock, Sunday to Thursday. Well, that was The Beast. This is The Cat.

both day and night. 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She knows a woman's place.

Sons of Kemet. And my queen is Nanny of the Maroons. I'll say that again. My queen is Nanny of the Maroons. Look it up. Nanny of the Maroons is on the money in certain places. Kada before that and Mainframe. Ray Charles and I've Got a Woman. Way Across Town. She's Good to Me. Well, this is Sons of Kemet sandwich at the minute. I'm returning to Honk from Kada.

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I'm home. That's Gloria Barnes there. I think we need a table tennis break after that one.

from the original Apollo sessions. That's the great Mahalia Jackson and My Story. Before that, Somehow She's Still Here from Mon Kimby, Tom Maker, James Blake, and the sampled voice of Mahalia Jackson. Caribou before that, and Home with the sampled voice of Gloria Barnes. Home. This is Jimmy Smith one more time. Earlier it was The Cat. This time we move into the religious material. This one's called The Sermon. Jimmy Smith.

This is an excerpt from the first sermon ascribed to Gautama Buddha. There are two extremes which he who has given up the world ought to avoid. What are these two extremes? A life given to pleasures, devoted to pleasures and lusts. This is degrading, sensual, vulgar, noble, and profitless. And a life given to mortifications, this is painful, ignoble, and profitless. By avoiding these two extremes, Tathagata has gained the knowledge of the middle path, which leads to insight, which leads to wisdom, which conduces to calm, to knowledge, supreme enlightenment, to nirvana. It is a noble eightfold path, namely, right views, right intent, right speech, right conduct, right means of livelihood, right endeavor, right mindfulness, the right meditation. This is a middle path, the knowledge of which Tathagata has gained, which leads to insight, which leads to wisdom, which conduces to calm, to knowledge, to perfect enlightenment, to

0: nevertheless not utterly, yeah, not utterly sextet featuring Olga James and Amani. The Sermon before that from Jimmy Smith. From the album, The Sermon, exclamation mark. This not utterly track comes from an album called Soul of the Bible. Gonna play another one from it. This one featuring Stephanie Sproul. Not Utterly Sextet and Space Ritual.
1: From the anguish and pain, from the trials and tribulations, and all the strains, my soul has suffered. Now my soul can suffer no more. My soul will become happy. I can give and willingly give to those the sweetness and the righteousness side of my precious soul. Serenity, love and usefulness and obedience is the theme of my soul.

Nobody knows the trouble I've seen, that version from Grant Green. Charlie Hayden before that with Hank Jones. It's me, O Lord, standing in the need of prayer. And we're going to finish tonight with Cristo Redentor. This comes from Donald Byrd, from the album A New Perspective. This is Mystery Train, RTE Lyric FM and RTE Listen. We're here Sunday to Thursday, 7 o'clock until 9. See you tomorrow at 7. Thanks for listening. Stay safe. Mind yourselves. Good night now.

Maya Nunez's Susie from Lake Borset. More about that album in a moment. Before that, Jack O'Rourke, and once again we heard Sea Swimming, and Jack is working with on cello Aisling Fitzpatrick, on fiddle Connor Caldwell, on vocal harmonies Bob Gallagher, and on electric guitar and effects Hugh Dillon. Jack's going to release a new song on Friday called Samhain. We're going to have it in tomorrow night's programme. Before that, Lenka Lichtenberg on the Silent Tears album In Bitter Wind. Hello and welcome to the Blues Tonight here on RT Lyric FM. And Lake Burst, which is the album by Maya Nunez, was inspired by a pair of glacial lakes, Loch Bray, that Maya loves, at the top of Glencree Valley in County Wicklow. Now, Lake Burst is also a project because Maya is also a visual artist as well as a singer and sound artist. And at present, there's a short film and sculptural installation on exhibition at the Royal Hibernian Academy for Arts, which is in Dublin. And the installation is exploring, and I quote, the geomythology of Irish lakes, the symbols of death and rebirth, sites of healing and transformation and portals to the other world. And I think, as you can hear already, there's several strands going on in Maya's music, and this is an album we're going to explore in properly here on next week's programme. Now, you can get this album if you want on Bandcamp. It's also on Farpoint Recordings. We've linked to it on Mastodon, but if you don't want to go through Mastodon, just drop us an email, blue.lyricfm@rte.ie. And this coming Sunday, the 18th of October, 2026, at 3 o'clock in the afternoon, there's going to be the Silent Tears concert programme, and featuring Lenka Lichtenberg. And this is based on poems and testimonies of women who survived the Holocaust, and it's going to be at the Irish Jewish Museum in Walworth Road in Dublin, in Dublin 8. And like I say, it's featuring Lenka, and Daniel Rosenberg is going to be the narrator. Now, this, I wouldn't miss this concert if I was you, if this music does it for you. Now, Silent Tears, the album, is unorthodox, and one of the uncommon perspectives it has on it is the perspective of children in the Holocaust, lives formed and forever influenced by the pain of many evil adults in the adult world. Incomprehensible, it must be, to children, but here it is. How could the lives of each survivor not be changed by the likes of this? I don't know. That's one thing that Lenka, I think, is going to explore in her concert on Sunday. The sociological, the psychological, the physiological, and even political aspects of life during the Holocaust under the lens of children. That's what's coming into view here.

0: The Payadora Tango Ensemble and Olga Abigail Mashluk in Don't Let Us Starve from the album Silent Tears. Now, the Terezín or Theresienstadt ghetto near Prague was home to a remarkable array of renowned Czech musicians, composers, theatrical artists, theatrical writers, writing and performing as they and their fellow Jewish inmates awaited this unknown fate of theirs in Auschwitz. There's an absolutely brilliant article which we've linked to on Mastodon called Thieves of Dreams. Singer Lenka Linkenberg discovers how her grandmother survived in the Theresienstadt concentration camps from Roots Music Canada, and it's on Mastodon. Now, if you don't want to go through Mastodon, just come through ourselves. Drop us an email, blue.lyricfm@rte.ie, or get yourself along to the concert and listen to Dan Rosenberg.
1: When my mother passed away in 2016, I was looking for some documents in her desk in her Prague apartment, and I found two little notebooks. I was shocked to see what was inside. This was poetry that my grandmother, Anna Hanna Frizova, wrote during World War II while she was a prisoner in Theresienstadt.

That's In Golden Sunlight, the second of the poems from Lenka Lichtenberg, and that's when she discovered her grandmother's had been incarcerated in Theresienstadt. That's from the album Thieves of Dreams. Before that, Lenka herself, about finding the notebooks of her grandmother's poetry. Now, in Theresien or Theresienstadt, people gathered for concerts, they wrote music, they wrote poems, and they tried to survive the ghetto, the Nazi ghetto, because this former 18th century garrison town is in northern Bohemia in the Czech Republic, or in Czechia, and it's just north of Prague, and it was commandeered by the SS in 1940 and transformed into this transit hub for the extermination camps, which usually meant Auschwitz. And Lenka Lichtenberg and her Thieves of Dreams features the poetry written in the face of this terrible, horrible genocide. And it's a soundtrack in a sense to the Shoah, to the extermination of the Jewish people as it happened. Now, why would people write and perform music in the face of death? Well, as Victor Ullmann wrote himself, a composer who faced death, "We did not simply sit down to write the rivers of Babylon and weep, but evinced a desire to produce art that was entirely commensurate with our will to live."

Two more pieces from Lenka Lichtenberg on her Thieves of Dreams album. It was Cold Dusk, My Love, and Waiting at the End of the Alley. And this coming Sunday, the 18th of October, at 3 o'clock in the afternoon, there's going to be the Silent Tears concert programme. It's based on poems and testimonies of some of the women who survived the Holocaust. It's going to be at the Irish Jewish Museum in Walworth Road in Dublin 8. And it's featuring Lenka herself, Lenka Lichtenberg, on vocals and on piano. And Daniel Rosenberg is the narrator. I would urge you to get to this. You're on the Blues and Night here on RTE Lyric FM. You can hear this programme anytime you like on RTE Listen. We're turning now to Harp Day, which is going to be this Saturday, the 17th of October. It's a truly international celebration of the harp, and we have links to it on Mastodon. But if you don't want to go through Mastodon, just drop us an email, blue.lyricfm@rte.ie. This is for a friend of mine, Paul Murphy, who put me on to Niamh O'Brien, who follows here now.

Ralph Lislevand and friends on the ECM album Diminuto in their version, beautiful version of Alfonso Mudara's Fantasia, Cu Contrahasa la Harper en la Manera de Ludovico. And before that, the traditional, although taken to a different place, featuring Niamh O'Brien, the Wheela Wheela Walia, and Paddy Ellis Benson is on Illan Pipes and Tommy Hayes is on percussion. And we have to thank Paul Murphy for putting the songs on that one. And that's from Niamh O'Brien's new album on Farpoint Recordings, and I'd urge you to pick it up. We're going to play it properly in next week's programme. But do check out the Harp Day 2026. Like I say, we have links to it on Mastodon. If you don't want to go through Mastodon, just drop us an email, blue.lyricfm@rte.ie. The jazz trio Aca Moon often weave disparate elements together, jazz, but also world popular musical genres such as funk and rock as well come into it. And if you take their album, The Scarlatti Book, which is inspired by Italian composer Domenico Scarlatti, he composed this vast repertoire of sonatas, a lot of them made up of unique musical materials, some of them absolutely fascinating in their rhythmic and harmonic eccentricities. And Aca Moon, on their adventure, invited the pianist Fabian Fiorni to join them as they treat each sonata and as a particular sound object. And they conceal popular Arabic and Mediterranean colours, and they offer opportunities for transformation that sometimes lend one more to Balkan influences. So that's some of the weave that's going through the Scarlatti book from the Aca Moon. And at its best, it's hypnotic.

0: Chewing Pine album and his Scarlatti ripoff. Before that, Glenn Gould in Domenico Scarlatti's Sonata in D, Kirkpatrick 430. And before that, after Scarlatti, the ACCA 99, once again, the ACCA Moon Ensemble and Fabio Fiorni in the Scarlatti book. On air and on RT Listen, this is the Blue of the Night. We're taking a quick break. We'll come back in a second with Taj Mahal and Keb Mo.
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4: 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Favourite scores from Jurassic Park, Bridge on the River Kwai, Star Wars, To Kill a Mockingbird, The English Patient, and from the world of musicals, West Side Story, Fiddler on the Roof, Beauty and the Beast, The Jungle Book, and more. 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

Well, you know, the problem with the world these days is people hide what they should say. But not today. Speak your mind and set yourself free.

Room on the Porch from Room on the Porch, Taj Mahal and Keb Mo. Now, when Taj Mahal and Keb Mo released Taj Mo back in 2017, they toured the world and they thought that was that, even though it was a huge success. And even as they resumed brilliant solo careers, neither could really forget about the impact of the other. But could they do it again? Well, Room on the Porch is the answer to that.

Rough time blues. Blues will give you back your soul, and nobody knows you when you're down and out. Three more pieces from Taj Mahal and Kebmo on their Room on the Porch album. To another kind of bluesy musical poetry, it's different again. It's Tab Benoit's Fever for the Bio. It's lo-fi kind of swamp blues, mostly updated, and Benoit's power trio is captured as if live. There's no guitar overdubs behind him as he solos, just bass and drums. The rhythm section of bassist Carl Dufresne and drummer Daryl White insistently propelling the beat to the song. Two chords and 100 years of music. Tab Benoit.

Tab Benoit working closely with Carl Dufresne and drummer Daryl White on his Fever for the Bio album. My Book Has Got a Hole in It, that's his version of it. Fever for the Bio and Night Train. One of the great things about Gary Willis is how he combines that monster technique of his, and he's a really great player, with this kind of really head-bobbing, kind of groovy approach to jazz fusion. Actually, to be fair to Gary Willis, he takes the grooving element here to another level. This is for Joan.

great Gary Willis working with Scott Kinsey, Dennis Chambers and Bob Berg and Armageddon Blues and Bowlegged, and same lineup again except on saxophone Steve Taffaglione on No Sweat. Herbie Hancock's Headhunters from 1973. It's not the first jazz funk record, but it was only one of a handful of records that really revolutionized jazz funk. They transformed it from being usually heady, kind of arty, even avant-garde at times fusion sound, into one that had more in common with mainstream rock and pop music, like post Sly and the Family Stone funk. But it was jazzier, it was trippier, and sometimes it was spacier in nature. If you take Chameleon, for instance, which opens up with one of the funkiest bass lines, not by Sly Stone or Parliament Funkadelic, or Watermelon Man, this is the rework of a jazz standard written and first performed by Herbie Hancock in hard bop form some 10 years before that. But even here, done here on Headhunters, this 1973 album, even more enigmatic, more down to earth, and tribal, deliberately tribal in sound.

0: Herbie Hancock and his headhunters on Headhunters. His headhunters were Bill Summers, Harvey Mason, Paul Jackson and Benny Maupin. And we heard them all in Watermelon Man and Chameleon. A quick break, and on the other side of a break, Sibelius.
1: 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At 11, it sounds on screen, music from TV, film and gaming. 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
0: 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The premiere of Sibelius's Night Ride and Sunrise came in Russia in St. Petersburg in January in 1909, and it didn't go well. The Russian pianist, the conductor and the composer, Alexander Szilotti, actually made cuts to it. And the piece had been composed the year before or so in the aftermath of a series of painful operations to remove a tumour from Sibelius's throat. And on various occasions, Sibelius hinted that the work might have been inspired by trips that he'd made in Finland. He told his biographer, Carl Ekman, that Sibelius said that the principal idea of Night Ride was conceived during the spring of 1901 in Italy when I made a trip to Rome in April. But he also told a friend of his, Rosa Newmarch, that the music was, and I quote from Sibelius, concerned with the inner experiences of an average man riding solitary through the forest gloom, sometimes glad to be alone with nature, occasionally awestruck by the stillness or the strange sounds which break in, but thankful and rejoicing in the daybreak. Now, I don't know which is more reflective of Sibelius. All I know is that the sunrise section in particular is unforgettable here, and this is a fabulous performance from the Suisse-Romande Orchestra and Horst Stein of Sibelius's Night Ride and Sunrise.

The Suisse Romande Orchestra and conductor Horst Stein in Sibelius's Night Ride and Sunrise. I don't know if you've looked through the sketches or even listened through some of the versions, but obviously Sibelius and some of his works, but they can make for startling reading or startling listening. I mean, like Beethoven, Sibelius worked on several works simultaneously, but he often ended up in a different phase in its development. When it finally was released, that is. I mean, when he was deep in the writing of his third symphony, he just finished, for instance, Boccola's Daughter, and left unfinished the two other projects, Lunator and Marietta. Now, hidden programmatic reasons may lurk behind the fact that the third symphony has only three movements. It's not out of the question, although by no means proven either, that the movements spiritually correspond to the birth, funeral and resurrection of Christ in Marietta, in that libretto. Anyway, see what you think of this. I think this is a great performance from the Montreal Metropolitan Orchestra and conductor Yannick Nézet-Séguin.

Snika Langeland and friends on the Runa, a Runoja album, and Uko, and more about their friends and the album itself in a second. Before that, the Metropolitan Orchestra of Montreal and Yannick Nezet-Seguin in the opening of Sibelius' Third Symphony. Snika Langeland's Runonia album has its origins in older words and music, rune songs, partly based on shamanic incantations, largely from the oldest traditions in Norway. And since these don't have melodies such as such, really, Langeland has borrowed themes and tunes from Finland and the Karelia region as well. And the runes originated in Finland. Then they were brought to the Finnskogen area of Norway in the 1600s. And runic incantation, it's often used for healing and protection, and usually a feature, it has this kind of powerful emotive delivery. Now, she certainly, Snika Langeland, follows in that tradition. Her voice is clear, it's very intense, it covers this wide range of expression. And I don't know exactly what she's singing about either, but the power is so transcendent. I mean, she fixes our attention and she shifts from near whispers to sustained vocal somersaults in the blink of an eye. And although this is an older music, there are contemporary presences here in the form of Arve Henriksen and his bassist Bjorn Kjellmar and drummer Paul Tosin. And these are skilled improvisers. They work within the rune song, but they bring their magic alongside Snika Langeland's commanding voice here.

0: Mina pakkasin mehtään.
1: Sunika Langeland, Arthur Henriksen, Bjorn Kalmar and Paul Tosin on the album Brunonia by Sunika Langeland in Pakanava and Voi Vaikkonen. You're on the Blues Night here on RTE Lyric FM. You can listen to this programme anytime on RTE Listen. Beethoven's three Razumovsky string quartets left both their first performers and their public shocked and suspicious of Beethoven. I mean, the violinist Ignaz Schuppanzink, whose quartet premiered the Opus 59 works, the Razumovskys, complained that they were unreasonably difficult. And after playing the opening solo from the second movement of the first of the three quartets, the cellist Bernhard Romberg threw his music to the ground and stamped on it. What sort of sorry substitute of a tune was this, he said. How insulting to give a cellist of his stature such a banal rhythm, the sort of thing anyone could tap out with a pencil. How dare you? And Beethoven told his critics, they are not for you, but for a later age.

0: Beethoven and it's from the Razumovsky quartets, from the first of the Razumovsky quartets, the Allegretto and the Great Takács Quartet. That's it for tonight. Back with you again tomorrow at 9:30. Good night for now.
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